0: 98, so I've never given birth, but I feel like where is my husband is a question that they ask a lot when they're rushing into the labor and delivery room. In the movies, that is. So it turns out giving birth on your back was never really the plan. For centuries, women have delivered standing, squatting, or kneeling. It all sounds painful, but they are using gravity to their advantage. So laying flat on your back only became a thing because it was convenient for doctors. So this new research isn't really new at all. It's just old common sense making a comeback. And I really need common things to make a comeback. I got more variety coming up next.
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1: Me not working hard. 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

0: 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So this might be the opening scene to a horror flick or the future. In South Korea, elderly people are getting AI companion dolls to talk to them, remind them of things, and basically keep them company. It's meant to fight loneliness, which is sweet, but also the doll tells you when to play with it. So, yeah, it could be helpful, absolutely. But a little Black Mirror-ish? Also, yes. Would you sign up? For me, that's a big no. I've seen all the Child's Plays. No, thank you. More variety coming up next.
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Hey, this Saturday from 9 to 11, come on out to the Blood Donor Center where they'll be having their big Save the Summer event. Donate a pint, get a gift, and come say hi. Q98.

0: 98. So you're a Disney head, huh? You've got all the cute little ears and cute little backpacks. Well, out of all the Disney songs ever made, what do you think the top one is? Well, America got impatient and finally narrowed it down to two. Google Trends show that Supercalifragilisticexpialidocious is the most searched Disney song in 29 states, which is probably because they're trying to learn how to spell it. And while the other 21 are still yelling, "Let it go," which I really wish they would let it go. It also breaks down by generation. Boomers love A Whole New World. I do too. Am I a boomer? No, I'm a millennial. Millennials went full Lizzie McGuire, and Gen Z picked I Can't Wait to Be King. So basically, no matter what age you are, Disney still owns you. Never forget that. I got more variety coming up next.
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0: 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Five is under things you didn't know you needed. Ronald McDonald sang the national anthem at a minor league baseball game in Charlotte, and the crowd loved it. Yep, the clown himself belted it out all before the night's game, proving once and for all that he does more than just hamburgers. Honestly, it beats another off-key anthem. And now, I kind of want him to do it at the World Series. Or at least for the Woodpeckers. Pete, Michelle, hear me out. Let's make it happen. I got more variety coming up next.
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0: 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Good night. 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
2: It is Nightly with Jade and Tyler. Jade, at any point in your life, did you use dating apps?
3: I have not, but plenty of friends who have.
2: Well, you're one of the lucky ones because it's the wild, wild west out there. And now Bumble, one of the biggest dating apps, they're making huge changes on their operating system.
3: Uh-oh, what changes are coming?
2: Well, first off, they're getting rid of swiping right, and they're going to be moving toward an AI matchmaking system.
3: Wait a minute. This is major. So they're going to be, this might be a good thing.
2: So the CEO of Bumble said, people are burnt out with dating apps, so instead, they're going to be leaning heavily into AI. The company is going to be releasing an AI assistant called Bee, which recommends matches based on personality, communication style, and relationship goals.
3: This actually might help some people out so that they don't go for the normal, you know, whatever type of toxic situations they end up finding themselves in. But hey, this is going to be a better matchmaking service overall.
2: But not everybody. Someone online said, will my AI love bomb me for 4 months then ghost?
3: Hopefully not.
2: And they're also getting rid of women message first rule. If you didn't know that Bumble, it would have to be the women that would engage a conversation. Men couldn't hit you up if they matched with you. Now they're getting rid of that as well.
3: That's kind of wild. Did you ever have that experience? When you were on dating apps back in the day, did you ever use Bumble?
2: I did, yes.
3: Ooh, any hits? Any good hits?
2: Well, it was kind of annoying. Like, you'd match with, like, a good-looking person. You'd be like, well, it's like you had to wait. So I hate waiting.
3: Oh, man. Okay, so this might be better for the fellas out there, too.
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2: 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Speed was the primary factor in more than 60% of the 28 fatal crashes we investigated last year. Every stop we make might be the one that prevents the next death. I'd rather give you a citation than tell your loved one you're never coming home.
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0: That's Olivia Rodrigo with Drop Dead on Nightly with Jade and Tyler. And the album's not out yet, right?
1: June 12th.
0: June 12th. Ooh, I'm ready to hear the rest of these songs because my sis is in her DeLulu lover girl bag disguised in a heartbreak anthem.
1: Well, we got rumors on maybe she's got a new bae.
0: Ooh, what's tea? Tell me who.
1: So the rumors are flying around that Stranger Things actress Finn Wolfhard and Olivia Rodrigo, they're officially dating.
0: They definitely almost even look like they could pass for siblings. It's kind of a vibe. I could see that.
1: Yeah, like I feel like Olivia Rodrigo is like the all-American girl, and then she goes after these like indie kind of rock musicians slash actors.
0: That's very on point.
1: And she is going on tour this fall, sold out pretty much all her shows.
0: Oh, so maybe we'll see him in the cut, behind the curtain at one of these shows.

0: me.
1: It's been such a long time since I've gone to the liquor store, but every time I'm in there, I feel like all the young girls have 50 buzz balls in their hands, and I've never had one. But have you? Because they seem to get people messed up.
2: I have not. I've heard they're like mini Four Locos. They don't make those drinks anymore, do they?
1: I don't think so. I think they're like illegal now.
2: Yes, but buzz balls, they're introducing World Cup-inspired soccer balls, some new flavors for the World Cup.
1: Ooh, okay, put us on.
2: Like, there's one flavor that's called Gold Melon. It's a citrus melon blend intended as general tribute to the sport. We also got Flags and Freedom. It's a combination of orange and pineapple representing the United States.
1: Ooh, that one sounds like me.
2: This one sounds more like you. Fuego Tamarita. It's a watermelon with a spicy kick honoring Mexico.
1: Ooh, you're right. That's me.
2: There's also a couple different ones. Smash Latino, Capri Crush, Soccer Lime-a-rita. Obviously a classic lime margarita. So it looks like while you're watching your favorite country kick the ball around, you could get a little buzzed.

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0: It's almost time for that summer love, as summer just a couple weeks away. It's Nightly with Jade and Tyler. And Jade, I got some info on why you should go on a second date if you don't feel the sparks on the first.
1: Really? I thought if you weren't feeling it on the first, why the second? But I'm listening.
0: Dr. Roxy Zarbai shares why the spark is actually a terrible metric. For those like that have butterflies, may just be anxiety plus instant chemistry can make you blind to red flags. So they say like the butterflies can just be anxiety. First dates can be pretty stressful, sending your heart racing and your stomach into knots, and that could make your brain think, you know, maybe you are in love or you aren't. You really don't know yet. And instant chemistry can make you blind to red flags.
1: That is freaking hilarious. The girls are pissed right now. This is not what they wanted to hear. But look, I believe in a good slow burn. I'm liking this list.
0: So they say chemistry can grow. The first impression that's meh doesn't have to be a dead end. It could actually be a real beginning.
1: Do you believe in a slow burn, or do you feel like you're one of the guys who's like, I pretty much know off first link, first vibe?
0: Oh, I definitely knew off first vibe for sure. Like, I was like,
1: I feel the same way.
0: Like, we ain't feeling it.
1: I'm out.
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0: It's Nightly with Jade and Tyler. I'm ready for the day parties. I'm ready for day drinking. And who's got the moves for Memorial Day weekend? I don't know what the plan is yet.
1: Yeah, I know. I can't wait to be working on my tan. You're going to see a very different color tone on my body in June and July. That's for sure. I'll be out at the pool kicking it. But we do have Memorial Day weekend coming up, which is the unofficial start to summer. And I got some numbers that are going to blow your mind on who's traveling and who's not.
0: It's coming up next on Nightly with Jade and Tyler.
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1: Just a couple weeks away from Memorial Day weekend, and they say 45 million Americans will be taking a trip for the holiday weekend. It is Nightly with Jade and Tyler. Are you one of them, Jade?
2: I don't know yet, but I'm like, dang, what's going to happen to my spirit, folks? I was looking for that discount.
1: Yeah, for real. So they say 87% of Memorial Day travelers will be hitting the road, bound to be some heavy traffic, so they need you to be aware of that. They say you can expect the heaviest congestion on Thursday, May 21st, and on Friday between 3 and 7 on May 22nd. The least traffic day would be that Sunday. And I also have the top Memorial Day travel destinations here in the United States.
2: I got my notes ready. Come on.
1: I'll break down the top five. Miami, Florida in at 5. Las Vegas, number 4. New York City, number 3. Seattle, Washington, number 2. And the number one Memorial Day travel destination in the States, Orlando, Florida. Seeing the mouse.
2: Oh, I need to give you some Disney ears. They have such good food there that I'm just like dreamy. Is it true that they pump stuff in the air at Disney? Have you heard that?
1: I think oxygen. Like, that's what some casinos do as well. They pump, like, oxygen in to make you feel better and make you feel more alert so you'll spend more money on gambling. Obviously, two different scenarios, Disney World and casinos, but yes.
0: Nightly with Jade and Tyler.
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13: Hello, I'm Eric Hurley with Pebble Beach Sparkman Traffic Unit. We don't write tickets to raise money. We write tickets to change behavior. Speed was the primary factor in more than 60% of the 28 fatal crashes we investigated last year. Every stop we make might be the one that prevents the next death. I'd rather give you a citation than tell your loved

The Lumbee Tribe is honored to invite you to a historic celebration. Join Lumbee citizens, community members, neighbors, and supporters on May 16th for the Federal Recognition Celebration at the University of North Carolina at Pembroke. From 9 a.m. to 9 p.m., enjoy food, fellowship, gospel singing, and mini powwow, guest speakers, and a spectacular light show. Don't miss this historic day.

0: Hello, I'm Eric Hurley with Beverly's Sparkman Traffic Unit. We don't write tickets to raise money, we write tickets to change behavior. Speed was the primary factor in more than 60% of the 28 fatal crashes we investigated last year. Every stop we make might be the one that prevents the next death. I'd rather give you a citation than tell your loved one you're never coming home.
1: I'm Detective Deal with the Fayetteville Police Department's Traffic Unit. As a crash reconstructionist, I don't guess what happened, I prove it. We measure, photograph, and digitally rebuild each fatal scene, millisecond by millisecond. Speed is the most common factor we find in deadly crashes. I've seen cars split in half just because someone was in a hurry. These aren't freak accidents, they're choices, and every choice has a consequence.
0: If you see blue lights in 2026, expect a citation.
1: If we see this scene again, someone didn't listen. Your speed, your choice, your consequence.
0: Speed kills, respect the limit.
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0: It's Nightly with Jade and Tyler. And honestly, there is this one viral, like, divorce attorney or something. And I see him on my timeline all the time. And I'm like, look, I want to get married. I'm scared to watch this guy's videos. And he's like, I'll tell you everything about the couples that end up in this hot seat with me. And I'm like, I don't want to know. I don't want to know.
1: Yeah, I only want to get married once. And I think I found the one where I only need to get married once. But divorce attorneys, they're saying that by the third date, you should be talking about prenups.
0: Tyler, did you just say date number three?
1: Yes. Yes, I did.
0: If somebody brought up a prenup on date number three, would you run? Because that would kind of shake me.
1: Well, it also says, like, you should be having these conversations about wanting children and where you want to live and your goals in later life. And I'm going to be honest, we didn't talk about prenups. We talked about everything else on my first date with my girlfriend now.
0: I honestly love that. Truly, there are levels to maturity when it comes to relationships. Once you get to our age, it's like, let's save each other's time and see if we're on the same page here.
1: And younger generations are helping normalize prenups, with more couples viewing them as a smart financial protection instead of a sign of distrust.

0: I guess that's the big thing nowadays is love bombing. And is it should you, should you not?
1: It was one of the hottest like catchphrases on this past season of Love Island. So I'm like, can we get to a definition here? Like, what do you really consider love bombing?
0: Well, here's 10 real life signs of love bombing that are easy to miss. Like, number one, they say if they tell you they love you after the second date, that is love bombing.
1: I would think so.
0: Or I can't wait to have a family with you.
1: I would be scared a little bit.
0: You're perfect and no one else can compare.
1: Hey, the ladies might like that one. I don't know.
0: They pressure you to move in within the first 3 months of dating.
1: I don't know, Ty. That one's a funny one because I may not see a big problem with it.
0: They initially dominate most of your free time or expect to be in frequent contact with you early on.
1: Yeah, that's a tricky one. That's a tricky one.
0: And they push or test your boundaries early on. Since love bombers tend to move at a fast pace, that they will often become defensive to try to make you feel guilty in a, if you attempt to set a boundary that slows down the pace.
1: Kind of scary. Love bombers are professionals at doing this. You don't even know you're wrapped all up in it until it explodes.
0: I wonder who came up with the love bombing. You got to think, like, where did it come from? Who started it?
1: Oh, okay. Well, according to Google, it says that love bombing originated in the 1970s with Unification Church, where members used excessive affection and attention to recruit people. And psychologists later adopted the term to describe manipulative relationship behavior.
0: Don't they call that a cult?
1: Pretty much.

0: It's Nightly with Jade and Tyler, and there's something about Facebook that just scares me a little bit, because I'm like, damn, am I delusional? When I look at my classmates, I'm like, do we all look like that?
1: My feed's just full of complete nonsense, the people I went to high school with. They're either talking about politics, or they're, you know, posting pictures of the first day at school for the children, and it's rather annoying to me.
0: Oh, damn, Tyler.
1: Did you get to fill one of those out in high school, those, like, senior superlatives, like, where you were, like, the class clown, or best looking? Were you in any of those? Do you recall?
0: I was Mrs. Woodstock High School. That was my superlative.
1: Explain.
0: So they have, like, you know, best dressed, best car, and then you have someone that is deemed like the queen of the school, of high school, and then they pick a boy too. Mr. Woodstock High and Miss Woodstock High. And yeah.
1: Oh, look at you flexing.
0: Don't worry, Tyler. I don't carry that same energy into adulthood. I promise I'm not cray cray.
1: If you're wondering, I was class clown. Of course I was.
0: Oh my God. I love it. I love it.
1: In a new poll, 56% of people said that they think they're cool compared to what they were in high school. So, I don't know. I mean, obviously, the jobs we have, I think we're cooler than what we were in high school.
0: Absolutely. I feel like after you graduate, when you go to school, anything 12 and under, 12th grade and under, you are literally circumstantially friends with these people. They grew up on your street. You rode the bus with them. You've been through elementary, middle, and high school with them. But you go out and find your tribe in the real world after that. And I feel like you kind of morph into your cool because you find your people that think like you, feel like you, and you get a little more expressive. I do like when I see a Facebook picture of somebody from the past, and I'm like, dang, they colored their hair all crazy, tattoos, piercings, whatever, and I'm like, you know, I could see that when we were growing up. I like that.
1: Okay, Miss Woodstock.
0: Not the advocate for the people. I'm weak.
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9: 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We don't write tickets to raise money, we write tickets to change behavior. Speed was the primary factor in more than 60% of the 28 fatal crashes we investigated last year. 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I'd rather give you a citation than tell your loved one you're never coming home.
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0: It's Nightly with Jade and Tyler, and the other night I was writing to Kehlani Folded. You know, it was nighttime. I was feeling the vibe, really, really listening to the lyrics. And I was like, damn, this kind of sounds like one of my breakups. I had to box up my ex's stuff. I told you about this, Ty, a couple weeks ago. And he had to come pick it up. Now, I didn't see him when he came to the house because I was missing in action. But I'm like, have you ever had one of those moments where you kind of like, hey, you can come get your stuff. I got it ready for you. But you're low-key hoping you have a conversation to work it out. There's a little bit of hope.
1: No, your stuff's on the porch. Come get it.
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2: Tyler, you know how they say a mother's love, like there's nothing like it, right?
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2: Well, Rihanna, being the trendsetter that she is, she just took refrigerator artwork to the next level. She just put it on her body.
3: Got some new ink?
2: Yes, back of her leg. So you know when you scribble a little something and your grandma's like, I'm so proud of you, baby, I love it. And it ain't nothing but a bunch of swirls and stick figures. She just got that tatted on the back of her leg for Mother's Day weekend.
3: Oh, that's cute. That might be a little extreme, but that's pretty cool. I wonder how many tattoos she has now. She's like loaded up.
2: Well, that's the funny thing, right? She's such a trendsetter, and we've seen so many people recreate her henna hand tattoos. Who's going to be the next to do this? Because this is kind of wild. I think it's one of those things that only Ree can pull off.
0: Nightly with Jade and Tyler.
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14: 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We write tickets to change behavior. Speed was the primary factor in more than 60% of the 28 fatal crashes we investigated last year. 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I'd rather give you a citation than tell your loved one you're never coming home.
15: 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Speed is the most common factor we find in deadly crashes. 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

0: Hello, I'm Eric Hurley with the Police Department Traffic Unit. We don't write tickets to raise money, we write tickets to change behavior. Speed was the primary factor in more than 60% of the 28 fatal crashes we investigated last year. Every stop we make might be the one that prevents the next death. I'd rather give you a citation than tell your loved one you're never coming home.
1: I'm Detective Deal with the Fayetteville Police Department's Traffic Unit. 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We measure, photograph, and digitally rebuild each fatal scene, millisecond by millisecond. Speed is the most common factor we find in deadly crashes. I've seen cars split in half just because someone was in a hurry. These aren't freak accidents, they're choices, and every choice has a consequence.
0: If you see blue lights in 2026, expect a citation.
1: If we see this scene again, someone didn't listen. 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
0: Speed kills, respect the limit.
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0: It's Nightly with Jade and Tyler, and I was so excited when I went to go see The Devil Wears Prada 2 here recently because I'm like, wait, Tyler, I finally saw the preview for the new Meet the Fockers that is coming out with Ariana Grande.
1: That's right. Yeah, she's starring. She's going to be playing the future wife of Ben Stiller's son.
0: Wow.
1: So, and I like how kind of all the queens are back, it seems like.
0: I feel the same way. The girls are gearing up for a hot summer.
1: Yeah, Taylor just got on board. We know Sabrina, she's working on stuff. Tate McRae said she's working on stuff. You have Olivia Rodrigo with her new song. And then Ariana Grande announced, yeah, she's coming back to music. She's got a new single, Hate That I Made You Love Me, out May 29th.
0: Ooh, two Fridays from now, we're going to be rocking for the weekend.

0: I need your opinion, Jade, because I feel like it's a go. What do you think about breakfast for dinner?
1: I'm convinced you have a little chip in my brain. I am obsessed with breakfast. I cannot, it doesn't matter if it's 2 or 3 o'clock in the afternoon, if I haven't eaten yet, it has to be a breakfast type food. Grits, biscuit, bagel, cereal. I don't play about breakfast and I love breakfast for dinner.
0: I agree. Maybe you need a little snack tonight. America's favorite cereal brands just went viral today.
1: Ooh, I'm hoping my faves are on this list. I gotta represent.
0: So let's do top four. This would be my number one. Cinnamon Toast Crunch, it's in at number four.
1: Those are definitely good, and they make for a good breakfast bar, too.
0: That Silly Rabbit Trix in at number three. Rice Krispies and Cheerios, they tie. They're in at number two.
1: You know we're grown when we don't have to dump hella sugar in it anymore.
0: And out of 13 states, this is the number one cereal, so it's in at number one. Fruit Loops in at number one for the most popular cereal.
1: I'm not mad at it. What's your number one?
0: Cinnamon Toast Crunch or Captain Crunch?
1: I'm kind of like an old lady. I like me a little Pops. Honey Bunches of Oats.
0: Oh, come on. What are we doing? What are you, a 7-year-old woman?
1: Maybe.

0: talk about.
1: Reliving some of the vibes from Coachella 2026. It's Nightly with Jade and Tyler. And I just cannot stop thinking about Manon from Cat's Eye. I mean, the girls are literally gearing up for a new summer project. It's called Wild. It's going to be an EP. Manon is nowhere in these promo spots. She's nowhere in the music, but she is apparently going to be popping out on Germany's Next Top Model. There's already videos of her and Heidi Klum promoting the next season. So I'm like, is she? It's got to be done with Cat's Eye, right?
2: So you're saying we're not going to see her at the AMA's performance when Cat's Eye hits the stage?
1: Man, she's got to be hurting, Tyler. Coachella, that would have stabbed me through the heart, but this is getting... Like, do you not find this insane?
2: Well, I mean, One Direction, it kind of all went one by one, and that was, like, the biggest boy band in the world.
1: But I'm like, it feels so early, right?
2: They're all young, too. Who knows? They're probably getting pulled in 18 different directions. People love a comeback, so you never know.
1: That's right. Maybe it's all part of the plan.
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1: It's Jade
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6: 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It appears by its own numbers, the U.S. government seems insolvent. 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Add it all up, and it looks like the U.S. owes more than $130 trillion it doesn't have. 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

0: It's Nightly with Jade and Tyler. And just out of curiosity, were you a Disney or a Nickelodeon kid?
1: I was a Nickelodeon kid. I feel like Nickelodeon was a little more edgy.
0: It definitely was. I was a Disney girl until about the age of 12, 13, when I felt like I was starting to get judged a bit. But it's Disney for life, baby.
1: Speaking of Disney, Camp Rock 3 just got its first poster, and it's coming out later this year. You want to talk about it? We can do that coming up next.

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1: The Joe Bros are back. It is Nightly with Jade and Tyler. Camp Rock 3 is a go for August 22nd. Later this year, it's going to star the three bros, Joe, Nick, and Kevin. 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
2: Oh my God, not the OGs making a return. 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
1: Yeah, Demi Lovato, she's involved as an executive producer, so you know she's going to have her hands all over it.
2: 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Of being like, yeah, I was sneaking and geeking and tweaking a little bit on the Camp Rock set.
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0: I was so excited when I heard that in the Devil Wears Prada 2. It's Nightly with Jaden Tyler. I took my mama out for dinner and a movie this weekend for Mother's Day. And I know there's a lot of split opinions. I shared my own earlier in the week. But one thing about this movie, we can all relate. The timeliness of what's happening in the world and how technology is changing everybody's jobs. AI is doing their sweep. You can see that all through this movie.
1: You know, I got to stop giving you crap because I haven't seen Michael or Devil Wears Prada. So I give you a hard time of not seeing movies, but I haven't seen new movies.
0: You got me on all the classics, though, but I think that you would really enjoy these. You know how we've seen so many changes to entertainment, record labels, artistry. We've seen a lot of magazines move to the digital space, and that's exactly what we're going to see.
1: Did you get the bucket of popcorn in the, what was it, the shoe or the purse?
0: The purse! They were selling the popcorn Birkins at the AMC that we went to. However, it was a little pricey.
1: Shocking.
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0: You know, it's no shock to anybody that sees videos of our interviews or out and about, especially on our IG nightly with Jaden Tyler. You can go hit that follow like button. People know. I mean, the hat's my signature. I'm always wearing a hat.
1: Tyler, have you not noticed that we've matched every day since like last Wednesday, last week?
0: It's the blue hat I'm wearing, my blue Chicago Cubs hat. Is your shirt blue?
1: It's like a periwinkle, but it looks like your hat. But yesterday we had on the same blue, then we had on green the day before, and we had on something else. What is going on? You in my closet.
0: Here we go. We got the vibes working. By the way, I'm not bald either. I do have hair. I like hats. And small businesses, they're now selling hats to make us all look like billboards. Like, how would you like to get paid cash to walk around like a NASCAR driver with, you know, wearing a hat? Golfers do this with like Titleist or Nike. It's possible this is the future.
1: I guess, yeah, we are walking billboards these days.
0: They're saying small businesses, they're selling these hats because, well, yeah, we're walking billboards. So maybe that is the future with AI.

0: Jade, stop me if you heard this before. OF model divorces husband.
1: Oh, God. What happened? Who is it?
0: And we were just talking about her, how Shannon Elizabeth, she's been in movies like Scary Movie, American Pie. She has now joined OnlyFans, and just coming out, she finalized her divorce from her second husband, Simon Borchert, after all of her OnlyFans success, making $1 million in her first week.
1: The Cougs are taking over the young Cubs. This is crazy, because you did tell us that she confirmed, we played the audio, she did make a milli after her manager told her, and she was like, you know what, this is fine, I'm not getting as many projects, but I'm paid. So that's all she wanted. She got the coin, the security, and now she out.
0: Is 50 the new 20?
1: I guess. She is a baddie.
0: Yeah. I don't have an OnlyFans account, but I do want to sign up for one now.
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0: It's Nightly with Jade and Tyler. It's a happy hump day, and we're halfway through the weekend, so it's time to spice things up and have some fun tonight, Tyler. You ready?
1: Speaking of humping, we're talking about dating apps, and one of them has changed the way they operate. I'm talking about Bumble.
0: Uh-oh, what's tea?
1: Well, it has something to do with AI. Of course it does, and we'll talk about it in 10 minutes.

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3: It is Nightly with Jade and Tyler. Jade, at any point in your life, did you use dating apps?
4: I have not, but plenty of friends who have.
3: Well, you're one of the lucky ones because it's the wild, wild west out there. And now Bumble, one of the biggest dating apps, they're making huge changes on their operating system.
4: Uh-oh, what changes are coming?
3: Well, first off, they're getting rid of swiping right, and they're going to be moving toward an AI matchmaking system.
4: Wait a minute. This is major. So they're going to be... this might be a good thing.
3: So the CEO of Bumble said people are burnt out with dating apps, so instead, they're going to be leaning heavily into AI. The company is going to be releasing an AI assistant called Bee, which recommends matches based on personality, communication style, and relationship goals.
4: This actually might help some people out so that they don't go for the normal, you know, whatever type of toxic situations they end up finding themselves in. But hey, this is going to be a better matchmaking service overall.
3: But not everybody. Someone online said, will my AI love bomb me for 4 months then ghost?
4: Hopefully not.
3: And they're also getting rid of women message first rule. If you didn't know that Bumble, it would have to be the women that would engage a conversation. Men couldn't hit you up if they matched with you. Now they're getting rid of that as well.
4: That's kind of wild. Did you ever have that experience? When you were on dating apps back in the day, did you ever use Bumble?
3: I did, yes.
4: Ooh, any hits? Any good hits?
3: Well, it was kind of annoying. Like, you'd match with like a good looking person. You'd be like, well, it's like you had to wait. So I hate waiting.
4: Oh, man. Okay, so this might be better for the fellas out there too.
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4: It's Jade
3: and Tyler
4: on Q98.
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15: 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That can lead to stiffness, muscle loss, even reduced coordination. Certified strength and conditioning coach Dana

0: Hello, I'm Eric Hurley with the Police Department Traffic Unit. We don't write tickets to raise money, we write tickets to change behavior. Speed was the primary factor in more than 60% of the 28 fatal crashes we investigated last year. Every stop we make might be the one that prevents the next death. I'd rather give you a citation than tell your loved one you're never coming home.
1: I'm Detective Deal with the Fayetteville Police Department's Traffic Unit. As a crash reconstructionist, I don't guess what happened, I prove it. We measure, photograph, and digitally rebuild each fatal scene, millisecond by millisecond. Speed is the most common factor we find in deadly crashes. I've seen cars split in half just because someone was in a hurry. These aren't freak accidents, they're choices, and every choice has a consequence.
0: If you see blue lights in 2026, expect a citation.
1: If we see this scene again, someone didn't listen. Your speed, your choice, your consequence.
0: Speed kills, respect the limit.
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0: That's Olivia Rodrigo with Drop Dead on Nightly with Jade and Tyler. And the album's not out yet, right?
1: June 12th.
0: June 12th. Ooh, I'm ready to hear the rest of these songs because my sis is in her DeLulu lover girl bag disguised in a heartbreak anthem.
1: Well, we got rumors on maybe she's got a new bae.
0: Ooh, what's tea? Tell me who.
1: So the rumors are flying around that Stranger Things actress Finn Wolfhard and Olivia Rodrigo, they're officially dating.
0: They definitely almost even look like they could pass for siblings. It's kind of a vibe. I could see that.
1: Yeah, like I feel like Olivia Rodrigo is like the all-American girl, and then she goes after these like indie kind of rock musicians slash actors.
0: That's very on point.
1: And she is going on tour this fall, sold out pretty much all her shows.
0: Oh, so maybe we'll see him in the cut behind the curtain at one of these shows.

0: such a long time since I've gone to the liquor store, but every time I'm in there, I feel like all the young girls have 50 buzz balls in their hands, and I've never had one. But have you? Because they seem to get people messed up.
1: I have not. I've heard they're like mini Four Locos. They don't make those drinks anymore, do they?
0: I don't think so. I think they're like illegal now.
1: Yes, but yeah, buzz balls, they're introducing World Cup-inspired soccer balls, some new flavors for the World Cup.
0: Ooh, okay, put us on.
1: Like, there's one flavor that's called Gold Melon. It's a citrus melon blend intended as general tribute to the sport. We also got Flags and Freedom. It's a combination of orange and pineapple representing the United States.
0: Ooh, that one sounds like me.
1: This one sounds more like you. Fuego Tamarita. It's a watermelon with a spicy kick honoring Mexico.
0: Ooh, you're right. That's me.
1: There's also a couple different ones. Smash Latino, Capri Crush, Soccer Limarita. Obviously a classic lime margarita. So yeah, it looks like while you're watching your favorite country kick the ball around, you could get a little buzz.

0: It's almost time for that summer love, as summer just a couple weeks away. It's Nightly with Jade and Tyler. And Jade, I got some info on why you should go on a second date if you don't feel the sparks on the first.
1: Really? I thought if we weren't feeling it on the first, why the second? But I'm listening.
0: Dr. Roxy Zarbai shares why the spark is actually a terrible metric. For those like that have butterflies, may just be anxiety plus instant chemistry can make you blind to red flags. So they say like the butterflies can just be anxiety. First dates can be pretty stressful, sending your heart racing and your stomach into knots, and that could make your brain think, you know, maybe you are in love or you aren't. You really don't know yet. And instant chemistry can make you blind to red flags.
1: That is freaking hilarious. The girls are pissed right now. This is not what they wanted to hear. But look, I believe in a good slow burn. I'm liking this list.
0: So they say chemistry can grow. The first impression that's meh doesn't have to be a dead end. It could actually be a real beginning.
1: Do you believe in a slow burn, or do you feel like you're one of the guys who's like, I pretty much know off first link, first vibe?
0: Oh, I definitely knew off first vibe. For sure. Like, I was like,
1: I feel the same way.
0: Like, we ain't feeling it.
1: I'm out.
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10: 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I'd rather give you a citation than tell your loved one you're never coming home.
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11: If we see this scene again, someone didn't listen. 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
10: Speed kills, respect the limit.
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20: What are the chances you are listening to this while drinking a nice hot cup of coffee? If so, don't let me stop you. For years, we've been reporting on the health benefits of coffee, and that's not going to stop today. A new study, this one out of Harvard School of Public Health, found that coffee and tea could help lower your risk of developing dementia. People who enjoyed 1 to 3 caffeinated cups a day saw the biggest impact. In addition to the caffeine, coffee contains hundreds of bioactive compounds that can influence inflammation, glucose metabolism, vascular function, and oxidative stress. It's also possible coffee drinkers might be doing other things that keep them healthy. Eating a more balanced diet, getting plenty of exercise, sleep, not smoking, or drinking too much alcohol. And finally, staying socially active. I'm Dr. Sanjay Gupta, helping you live a better life.
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1: 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Speed was the primary factor in more than 60% of the 28 fatal crashes we investigated last year. 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I'd rather give you a citation than tell your loved one you're never coming home.
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4: Hello, I'm Eric Hurley with Beverly Sparkman Traffic Unit. We don't write tickets to raise money. We write tickets to change behavior. Speed was the primary factor in more than 60% of the 28 fatal crashes we investigated last year. Every stop we make might be the one that prevents the next death. I'd rather give you a citation than tell your loved one you're never coming home.
5: I'm Detective Deal with the Fayetteville Police Department's Traffic Unit. As a crash reconstructionist, I don't guess what happened, I prove it. We measure, photograph, and digitally rebuild each fatal scene, millisecond by millisecond. Speed is the most common factor we find in deadly crashes. I've seen cars split in half just because someone was in a hurry. These aren't freak accidents, they're choices, and every choice has a consequence.
4: If you see blue lights in 2026, expect a citation.
5: If we see this scene again, someone didn't listen. Your speed, your choice, your consequence.
4: Speed kills, respect the limit.
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10: A better life with Dr. Sanjay Gupta.
11: The risk of stroke goes up for all of us as we age, but for women, the risk really amplifies after menopause. In fact, one in five women in the United States between the ages of 55 and 75 will have a stroke. But according to a new study carried out by researchers in California, adhering to the Mediterranean diet can significantly lower that risk. One expert said, "We continue to see study after study showing that a predominantly plant-based diet improves all sorts of different outcomes. Now, with this diet in particular, you've seen it lower the risk of certain types of cancer, diabetes, depression, dementia, even gum disease. Now, as a reminder, the Mediterranean diet prioritizes eating vegetables, fruits, beans, olive oil, nuts and fish, and limiting meat and dairy." I'm Dr. Sanjay Gupta, helping you live a better life.

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2: 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Hello, I'm Eric Hurley with the Police Department Traffic Unit. We don't write tickets to raise money, we write tickets to change behavior. Speed was the primary factor in more than 60% of the 28 fatal crashes we investigated last year. Every stop we make might be the one that prevents the next death. I'd rather give you a citation than tell your loved one you're never coming home.
3: 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Speed is the most common factor we find in deadly crashes. 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
2: If you see blue lights in 2026, expect a citation.
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1: 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Speed was the primary factor in more than 60% of the 28 fatal crashes we investigated last year. 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I'd rather give you a citation than tell your loved one you're never coming home.
2: 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Speed is the most common factor we find in deadly crashes. I've seen cars split in half just because someone was in a hurry. These aren't freak accidents. They're choices, and every choice has a consequence.
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1: Speed kills, respect the limit.
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plot on my trot to the top. I've been out of shape, thinking out of the box. I'm an astronaut. I blasted off the planet, rock that caused catastrophe, and it matters more because I had it. Now I had, I thought about wreaking havoc on an opposition. Kind of shocking, they want a static with precision. I'm automatic quarterback. I ain't talking second. 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
1: Q98. Hello, I'm Eric Hurley with Beverly Sparkman Traffic Unit. We don't write tickets to raise money. We write tickets to change behavior. Speed was the primary factor in more than 60% of the 28 fatal crashes we investigated last year. Every stop we make might be the one that prevents the next death. I'd rather give you a citation than tell your loved one you're never coming home.
2: I'm Detective Deal with the Fayetteville Police Department's Traffic Unit. 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I prove it. We measure, photograph, and digitally rebuild each fatal scene millisecond by millisecond. Speed is the most common factor we find in deadly crashes. I've seen cars split in half just because someone was in a hurry. These aren't freak accidents. They're choices, and every choice has a consequence.
1: If you see blue lights in 2026, expect a citation.
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2: You know who Dr. Sanjay Gupta is, right?
3: Yeah.
4: Oh, yeah. CNN.
2: CNN.
4: Okay.
2: Yeah. Well, he traveled to this place deep in the Bolivian Amazon, and he spent some time with this tribe, and they're called the Chiamanaya tribe. Now, they're an indigenous group of people, but there's like 17,000 of them, so it's a pretty big little deal going. But they have, in their whole entire, out of the 17,000, they have a dementia rate of approximately 1%. Now, in America, 65 and older, it's an average of 11%. And so one of the things he wanted to find out was, what's the deal? And so he along with some researchers, they studied the tribe, and it's not genetic luck. It's the lifestyle. Now, these people don't have a wellness plan. You know how everybody here on the internet has got a wellness plan, okay? Yeah. They don't have that. What they have is their lifestyle. The average person there walks around 17,000 steps a day, not on a treadmill, not out running or anything like that. It's because they have to, because they walk where they're going, and they're fishing, they're farming, they're hunting. There's a lot of walking going on. So their diet is 70% complex carbs, and it's plants and cassava, which is a root vegetable like yuca, whatever, rice and corn. Then it's 15% fats and 15% proteins. There's zero processed food. There's no added sugar. There's no added salt. Their diet is, you know, very dense in fiber, and they have a lot of the micronutrients like selenium and potassium, magnesium. But they do practice intermittent fasting, but it's not on a schedule. It's because the food's not always available. If they don't go hunt or fish, maybe they don't have anything that day. They get consistent sleep, and most of the time, if they're awake, they're physically active. It's the opposite, the polar opposite of how we live, which it makes perfect sense. Now, the question is, what's the balance here? What is the balance? Because we don't want to live exactly like that.
4: Well, we couldn't. I mean, even if we wanted to, we can't replicate
2: that. There's no way.
4: That.
2: There's no way. You can't. You can't. Because you, I, Max, Doc, a good many hours a day, we're stuck in a chair. Mm-hmm. We're stuck. We can't move. We can't. And by the time the day's over with, just from sitting and looking and talking, you're too tired to go walk or anything. So, and a lot of people are like that. A lot of jobs, when I worked at Budweiser, I did walk a decent amount, rode forklifts and stuff a little bit, but I still sat a lot though. And I think we're a very sedentary country.
3: Well, we are.
4: Go ahead. It's hard because, you know, we can talk all day long about, you know, get a standing desk or whatever. Not every job allows it. When your first move is to like criticize or lecture people about what they could be doing differently, you don't even stop to consider that they may be doing all they can
2: right
4: now.
2: That's right.
4: Yeah.
2: That's exactly right. I have tried to cut back on the processed foods. And part of that, since Alex and then moved up the street, Alex is like, she's not trying to have processed foods for the kids. And so when we eat with them or they eat with us, you know, and it's really not that hard. Gee, I don't think you eat a lot of processed foods, do you?
4: You know, I don't. I mean, it depends on what is a processed food. Like Ocean Spray cranberry juice is a processed food, right? Because I didn't put my face in the bog and munch those cranberries down.
2: Yeah.
4: So like when we say processed foods, like some, you know, some processed foods are, you know, the alternative was how the hell were you going to eat them?
2: Yeah.
4: I think what we mean when we say processed foods are pizza rolls, right?
3: Interesting about this is there's a genetic component to this as well. So I think it's not just lifestyle. If you look at my parents, they were people that moved around as much as they could well into their 90s. They didn't eat a lot of processed foods, not a lot of drinking. They never smoked. But none of their siblings or anybody else in their family ever got dementia either. And they weren't necessarily as healthy as my parents. So lifestyle is a part of it. But I also think that genetics play a role as well.
2: Yeah, because there's been generations and generations of these people there, and you're exactly right. So that you're right. The DNA has got a lot to do with it.
4: And I swear, the conditions of life are mobilized against us. The average person, life is against you. And you just, it's a fight. It's a fight just to hang on to what you got. People are doing their best.
3: Amen, Sherry.
4: People are doing their best. And if they need to eat an Oscar Mayer wiener later, oh, well. Like, they're doing their best. It's the Bob and Sherry Show.
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16: 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We write tickets to change behavior. Speed was the primary factor in more than 60% of the 28 fatal crashes we investigated last year. 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I'd rather give you a citation than tell your loved one you're never coming home.
13: 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Speed is the most common factor we find in deadly crashes. 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
13: If we see this scene again, someone didn't listen. 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
3: You guys, I want to take this man at his word, but, well, you'll see.
4: Okay.
3: It's the CEO of Chipotle, which, you know, who doesn't like Chipotle sometimes? It's, you know, yeah. You know what you're going to get at Chipotle. You're going to get a tasty burrito bowl. So the CEO of Chipotle was on a B2B podcast called the Yahoo Finance Power Players. And he answered the question he was asked about Chipotle customers complaining that their burritos and their burrito bowls are not what they used to be, that they're kind of skimpy and stingy. And what does he say to customers making that complaint? And here's what he said. He said, just ask for a little more. Full stop. No questions asked. If you want more, just ask the team member. I promise you, there's never a team member on that line that's going to say no. Just ask for a little more. Okay, why do I feel like if any one of us stood there in the Chipotle line and said, I'd like, how about a little more chicken? Wait, what kind of answer do you think you're getting to that?
5: Yeah.
3: You got a little more chicken money? Do you believe that if you said to the Chipotle team member, I'd like to have a little more, that they're just going to heap it on, no questions? Do you believe this?
4: No, because once they start that, they're going to, I mean, that's, no, they're
6: Sherry,
4: not going to do
6: I
4: it.
6: I do believe this if it was Lamar, because didn't Lamar have some sort of a game he ran with the lunch ladies in his school to get himself some more food?
3: Yeah, but he was using.
7: Hey, Mabel,
3: you know, he was using.
7: You're looking
3: his
7: great in that hair knit. Yeah. That hair knit brings out your eyes. It does. It really does.
3: I'm pretty sure, unless she's working at Chipotle now, and Lamar says, "Hey, Chief, how about a little bit more?" They're going to be like, "Sure, that'll be an extra $3 or whatever the upcharge of it is."
7: Yeah, he's opened up a can of worms. Is what he's done.
3: I think so.
7: Because everybody thinks, "Oh, well, I can get some more meat." No, that was stupid.
3: I think so. I think that they should give you what you're paying for and that you shouldn't have to ask for a little more and see what happens. Because if you're prepared to give me a little more, why didn't you just give me that in the first place?
7: To start with, yes.
3: Because here's what I'm hearing. The CEO of Chipotle went on that podcast and said, we ripping people off unless they catch us and ask for more. Is that not what you hear? That's what I heard.
4: Yeah.
3: And then I'm looking at the guy's picture, and he absolutely looks like a man who is saying with his entire being, yeah, we're just picking your pocket as best we can, but if you catch us, oh, you got us.
7: We'll pay
3: give
7: up.
3: You a little bit more. This world, y'all. This world. It's the Bob and Sherry Show.
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12: Good morning from the CBS 17 newsroom. I'm Bill Young. The Cumberland County Sheriff's Office joined fellow law enforcement agencies to honor officers lost in the line of duty. The sheriff stood with deputies at the annual Peace Officers Memorial Ceremony. Sheriff Jonathan Morgan posted a message on Facebook thanking all the agencies and attendees who paid tribute to the officers who made the ultimate sacrifice. Today, Fayetteville City Manager will present the proposed budget for next year. This is the first of three budget work sessions, but the only one where the city manager will present the budget. Those sessions are going to be held today, the 21st and the 28th, beginning at 10. Community members are able to give feedback on May 26th during the public hearing portion of the regular city council meeting at 6:30.
13: Thursday will have gradually clearing skies and a high of 76. Tonight will be partly cloudy with a low of 50, and Friday will be mostly sunny with a high of 80.
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1: Thursday.
2: Yeah, Thursday.
3: Thursday, I don't care about you. Thursday doesn't even start.
4: So sometime between now and Thursday, I've got to come up with a small fortune.
5: It's the gateway to the weekend. Thursday. Now here's Bob and Sherry.
6: Gateway to the weekend, baby. Yes, it is. Greatest day of the week. Welcome, welcome. Let me tell you what we have for you on today's show. We have the comedian Claire Hooper, wife killer, flees to Italy, and then says, I really don't want to go back to Texas because the Italian lifestyle is so much nicer. And I know I speak for everyone when I say, do we not want our murders as comfortable as possible? I know I do. I know.
7: That is the most horrific thing.
6: Buddy, you went to a lot of effort and energy and strategy to murder your family before fleeing to Italy. And if you want to stay and have pasta and a nap in the afternoon, by God, don't let me get in your way. Mm. So we have that coming up for you and morons in the news. And I've just been doing a lot of thinking these past couple of days about how gradually and then all at once our reality changed. Like last week we talked about the shocking revelation that the members of the cast of Friends each make about $20 million a year from reruns.
7: Still.
6: And the Brady Bunch cast has come out and said, yeah, that didn't really exist back in the 70s when we were making the Brady Bunch. So, like, we don't get anything, which is very true. You know, depending on when you were on your TV show, that dictates your deal. Yeah. And for there was like a weird golden moment for actors on television shows, and the cast of Friends walked right into it because the actors that came before them didn't get these deals. And from what I understand, the actors coming after them, streaming does not pay the way like the cast of Friends is being compensated.
7: No.
6: So there was just this one brief moment in time. And so I was sitting on my couch last night covered in animals and thinking about how it wasn't all that long ago that people were really excited about and talking about a new TV commercial for an iPhone. Do you remember that? Remember the Ting Ting, Shut Up and Let Me Go?
7: Yes.
2: Yeah.
6: People looked forward to watching that TV commercial, and there were whole think piece discussions of it on the internet. Now, just sit with that for a second, because I can't remember the last time, unless it was the Super Bowl, where people talked collectively with enthusiasm about something like that. Now, we seemingly don't share anything really. And everything that's flying at us feels kind of bad. Is it just me? If it's just me.
7: No, Sherry, I think you're absolutely right. Because of the way we consume media now, we are so fragmented out that we don't have a lot of shared experiences. That's why it's cool when there's a Super Bowl, like a live event like that, where there seems to be a little bit more of a shared experience.
6: I just feel like everything is an assault, like a nonstop assault on your central nervous system. I just sent myself, I forwarded myself, a string of instructions on how to keep Google from reading all of my private emails and harvesting that information to train its AI. You can opt out of that. Google opts you in. And it's about an 8-step process. Are you aware that this is happening, you guys?
8: No.
6: Are you aware?
8: No, I didn't know that that was going on.
6: Are you aware that as a Gmail user, you've agreed to let Google have access to everything, all the contents of your emails, including really personal information, medical or financial or, you know, dear diary? They have all of it. They have access to all of it. So I just kind of feel like we live in the worst possible version of the Jetsons, you know, the worst possible version.
2: No flying
6: the
2: cars.
6: Future. No flying cars. And I can't believe that we're at a time where we have to like, you have to almost take a weekend training program in how to protect what scrap of privacy you have left.
7: Yeah.
6: And how desperately grateful we would all be for something we could all agree, well, that was cool or that was cute. You know, like we need the Budweiser Clydesdales. We need some puppies. We need a really great iPhone commercial because everything just feels like an assault. I don't think I'm crazy. I mean, I know I'm crazy, but I don't think I'm crazy where this is concerned.
0: But not crazy in that way.
1: The Attorney General of Texas has filed a suit against lawsuit because Netflix is collecting all kinds of data from you, including your children's watching habits as well. There's all kinds of stuff going on with that.
6: I'm sorry. I know a lot of y'all simp for the billionaires. You seem to think that they're better than the rest of us and deserve to walk all over us. I don't share that.
1: This is the Ting Ting song you were talking about. Yeah.
6: This is how I feel about big tech now. Shut up and let me go. It's the Bob and Sherry Show.
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16: 323-5202.
17: Thursday will have gradually clearing skies and a high of 76. Tonight will be partly cloudy with a low of 50, and Friday will be mostly sunny with a high of 80.

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2: We've had a lot of technology talk this morning, and technology is not fun to talk about because most of the time we're on the losing end of that deal. Let's talk about something that's very basic and that pretty much everybody can agree with. Donuts. Donuts, donuts, donuts. Everybody loves donuts. And if you don't, I don't know what else to say to you. Krispy Kreme, of course, is my favorite donut. I think it's the best donut anywhere, except for some mom and pops. Some mom and pops have a really different deal on it, and their donuts are good. But Krispy Kreme, over the last, I don't know, maybe 10 or 15 years, before then, it was just Krispy Kreme donuts. They were glazed. Either had chocolate on them or they were filled. But they started doing some different things. They had they'll have a special donut, Hershey's double chocolate donut, or they'll do a limited edition collaboration with somebody, like they did the thing not too long ago with Milk Bar, and they did the compost donuts. And they always, always have the green original glazed donuts for St. Patrick's Day. So they do this back and forth, but that Krispy Kreme glazed donut withstands the test of time. It is always the moneymaker. Okay. Now, every once in a while, they have strawberry glaze. It only happens just like maybe once or twice a year. I've never gotten it. I've heard of it, but I've never gotten it. But get ready. Today, they are releasing the Orange Dreamsicle Original Glazed Donut. It's going to have like a citrus and vanilla

0: flavored orange glaze, just like sort of like Good Humor's ice cream, the orange sickle. I'm wanting to check this out. It's they're doing them today through the 17th.
1: May so the 14th that's it. You have three
0: it's
1: days.
0: It's only 3 days.
1: You, have three it's only days three to days. Get there.
0: Yeah, yeah. Now what they're doing is you can go in and buy one, or you can go in. You can get a dozen, of course. But if you buy a dozen regular glaze, then you can get a dozen of the orange sickle for $5. So that's a good little, you know.
1: The thing about Krispy Kreme donuts that I can never get past is the way my husband will eat seven of them at one time.
0: I can't do it. I can't do it.
1: Yeah, the hot now sign will be on, and he'll come home with a box of Krispy Kreme glazed donuts, nothing fancy, and he can eat seven of them.
0: It just makes my teeth hurt to think that. I can eat two. I can eat two on that third one. But I can set what my, if I take Alex and we go pick him up to bring, I will watch her. She will eat four or five going down the road. Like, and I'm like, how are you doing it? Because I love them, but too much is too much.
1: I just don't have that metabolism, you know?
0: Yeah.
1: Like I think I would die if I ate seven Krispy Kreme donuts. I don't think I could survive it. No, all right. So you have until midnight, I guess, on the 17th.
0: Yes.
1: To get you out there and get you this fancy donut. Morons in the News is next. It's the Bob and Sherry Show.
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16: Good morning from the CBS 17 newsroom. I'm Bill Young. There are major concerns about Cumberland County's workforce after Goodyear leaders announced they are closing the Fayetteville plant. Goodyear plans to shut down the plant next year. Company officials say they are closing because the tire industry is changing and this move helps them stay competitive. Nearly 2,000 workers will lose their jobs. Now, at the same time, Caterpillar announced it is adding 600 new production jobs at its facility in Sanford in Lee County. I know that's a bit of a drive, but there could be some opportunities for those impacted by Goodyear's closing. The jobs are for all shifts, primarily in assembly, logistics, and fabrication. No prior experience is required. Workers will help build compact truck loaders.
17: Thursday will have gradually clearing skies and a high of 76. Tonight will be partly cloudy with a low of 50, and Friday will be mostly sunny with a high of 80.
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6: In Portland, Oregon, police arrested an already convicted felon after he attacked a security guard and left him some really serious injuries. When they got to the scene, the guy said he was checking on a man laying on the ground to see if he needed medical attention. And so all of a sudden, the guy jumps up and begins punching the security guard in the head and the chest, and then he throws him on the ground. And surveillance footage showed that that's exactly what happened. The security guard, you know, checked on him, and the guy jumped up and done all this. The security guard suffered a broken arm in two places, a shattered elbow joint, and he's going to have surgery. That's a pretty big deal. Police found the guy, and his name is Randy Allen Jasper. He's 41, and he told the police that the security guard was messing with him, and he only stood up for himself because he felt threatened. Well, when they got him to jail, they found that he was also charged with second and fourth degree assault, but then they found out he had two other open cases in the county and a criminal history that goes way back. A woman was sitting at a picnic table on the sidewalk when Jasper walks by, and he slaps a beer that she was holding into her face. Then he circles back, pushes her off the seat, and causes her to hit her head on the patio fence. A few days later, police were called to where he was throwing rocks at cars, yelling crazy talk while throwing trash cans and traffic cones around. So Jasper was first convicted at 19 with at least one felony. He had 11 misdemeanor convictions and 7 parole violations. This is the classic schoolyard bully that grew up pulling girls' hair and tripping people, carving on school desks and picking on weak kids. And when you look at his mugshot, we'll post it. He's got 2 mugshots, and both of us got him doing this sad clown face. You're not going to be surprised by what he looks like. He looks like that guy that was picking on kids when he was in school. It's ridiculous.
7: Isn't it funny how sometimes those folks really do grow up to look like Biff? I mean, they really do grow up to be that guy.
6: Yep.
7: Well, this next moron story definitely falls under the category of do not do something illegal while you're doing something illegal. So, like, if you're going to have a massive criminal operation running out of your rental, you should probably stay on your landlord's good side, right? That just makes sense, doesn't it? I know when I'm running a massive crime operation out of a rental property, I try to get along with my landlord. Law enforcement officers showing up to enforce an eviction order at an apartment building in the Bronx stumbled upon an illegal grow operation and got themselves about 300 pounds of marijuana for their trouble. All they were there to do was to execute the eviction when they couldn't help but notice the sight and smell of the plants. 300 pounds of marijuana plants, 147 THC flowers, sophisticated pile of weed growing equipment. Officers in masks and gloves hauled dozens and dozens and dozens of bushels out of the apartment. Now, it is legal in New York for a person over the age of 21 to grow up to 3 mature and 3 immature cannabis plants at any time, but no residence is allowed to have more than 6 immature and 6 mature plants total, as opposed to the hundreds and hundreds and hundreds of plants they had growing in this apartment in the Bronx. So let me just ask you, even let's say things snowball. You know, you agree to like let your cousin put a grow light in your closet, and the next thing you know, you have a farm, right? Things snowball. But if you found yourself supervising a massive illegal grow operation, would you not do everything in your power to not get evicted?
8: Yes.
7: Would you not do everything in your power to keep the landlord and the cops from your door? These cops could not believe. You can see it on their faces. You can see their eyes bugged out. They cannot believe what they walked into. And that is more. I mean, now we're just making it easy for them, folks. They're not. We're not even asking them to show up.
8: And even if you are a good tenant, the power company will notice how much power you're using and tip off the police that maybe you might have a grow operation in your home.
7: Just nuts. That is Morons in the News. Comedian Claire Hooper is coming up, true crime time, with a Texas killer fleeing to Italy because of the lifestyle. Oh, our criminals have gotten so soft. It's the Bob and Sherry Show.
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20: When it comes to the myriad reasons people don't get enough exercise, psychologist Diana Hill has heard them all. She's the author of a new book with a great title, I Know I Should Exercise, But... On a recent episode of my podcast, Chasing Life, Hill told me the number one reason people don't exercise is because they don't feel like they have enough time. She told us that she encourages people she works with to shift from an either-or mindset to a both-and mindset. Hill herself uses time at her son's baseball game to walk around the field cheering him on instead of sitting on the sidelines. She also recommends setting up your space at home, at work, in the car to facilitate movement. So every night before I go to bed, I lay out my workout clothes next to my bathroom sink so they are waiting there for me as a good reminder. I'm Dr. Sanjay Gupta, helping you live a better life.
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9: Carolina weather. Thursday will have gradually clearing skies and a high of 76. Tonight will be partly cloudy with a low of 50, and Friday will be mostly sunny with a high of 80.

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7: Hi, Bob and Sherry. My name is Henry and I'm Aaron's kid. And Tuesday, I forgot my backpack to school. And at that point, Lamar was laughing on not eat spicy food, and my dad has to drop it off at school now. And it sounded like Lamar was laughing at me. Bye.
8: Oh, there you go, Lamar. You laugh at children who've forgotten their backpacks. I feel good about you, monster.
9: I feel so bad about that.
10: You villain.
8: Scarred that boy. Henry, he's going to apologize to you right now. You apologize to him.
9: I am so sorry. If I had any idea that your backpack had been forgotten, I would have been very solemn. I'm so sorry that happened to you. I'm glad you got it back.
8: Henry.
9: I was laughing with you, not at you.
8: He was, well, and he was laughing to avoid owning the truth about himself. And I think we all know what it is, the sensuous man.
11: Henry, thank your mom for listening for so long.
9: Yes, and we thank you for listening.
11: Yeah.
9: Keep it up, son. Keep it up.
11: All right. It's
8: sometimes I see.
11: Oh, sorry.
8: Sometimes I see posts on social media where people are like, "Mike, my son forgot his backpack, and so I just let him fail third grade to teach him a lesson." Okay, you've seen these too, right? Like little kids, you know, like little kids forget things and they make mistakes sometimes, and we don't. Like, what happened? What happened to understanding that little kids make mistakes and forget things?
11: Sherry,
8: sometimes?
11: This is the kind of mistake that I would make often. Let me just say. This is the
8: and
11: kind
8: your
11: of-
8: mother, your mother would have to stop what she was doing and drive to St. Agnes' School of Perpetual Suffering to bring you your backpack.
11: That's right.
8: And your lunch, because you also... And that's why this place is a dump, Frank, because I can't get anything done. He'd forget his head if it wasn't put on.
11: Oh, well, that, oh, that tell him. I got a cold chill on that.
8: Yeah, that sounded familiar, didn't it?
11: Yes.
8: You forget your own head, mister. This place is a dump. Henry, we're so glad that you got your backpack. You know, you get an education or you'll turn out like us. And if I need to say any more about that, you need to be working even harder at school. It's the Bob and Sherry Show.
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17: Good morning from the CBS 17 newsroom. I'm Bill Young. The Cumberland County Sheriff's Office joined fellow law enforcement agencies to honor officers lost in the line of duty. The sheriff stood with deputies at the annual Peace Officers Memorial Ceremony. Sheriff Jonathan Morgan posted a message on Facebook thanking all the agencies and attendees who paid tribute to the officers who made the ultimate sacrifice. Today, Fayetteville City Manager will present the proposed budget for next year. This is the first of three budget work sessions, but the only one where the city manager will present the budget. Those sessions are going to be held today, the 21st and the 28th, beginning at 10. Community members are able to give feedback on May 26th during the public hearing portion of the regular city council meeting at 6:30.
18: Thursday, we'll have gradually clearing skies and a high of 76. Tonight will be partly cloudy with a low of 50, and Friday will be mostly sunny with a high of 80.
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2: It's time for Everyone Needs a Laugh. Here is comedian Claire Hooper.
3: So, my kids are always asking me to play with them. I tell them the same thing I tell my husband. We're setting a timer and I'm not putting down my cup of tea. And you're cleaning up the mess. I find that kids are better at fun than adults. Like, you ask a kid, you're going to have a fun weekend, and they'll tell you all the fun things they're going to do. They'll be like, yeah, going to my friend's house, we're going to play Switch, we're going to go in the pool. Fun things. You ask an adult, you're going to have a fun weekend, they'll tell you all the not fun things they're not going to do. Yeah, not getting up before 9, don't reckon I'll be cooking anything, and I won't be putting on a bra. Going to get out of that family thing. I'm not going to think about work, and I will not be rushing my poo. These are not fun things they're not going to do. It's horrific when you notice it, isn't it? All we're doing as adults is walking around going, I just want less of this. Can't wait to die. No more alarms and someone will do my makeup for me. Found a bit of a wake-up call on my phone, scrolling through the photos of all the fun stuff I'd taken photos of over the school holidays. Found a photo my kids had taken of me asleep on a train. The hunter has become the hunted. Yeah, it turns out, you know that thing where you give little kids a present and they'll have more fun playing with the box? Yeah. You give big kids a perfectly planned, perfectly executed day out and they'll have more fun playing with the empty shell of a parent left over at the end of it. Kids are always asking me to play with them. Buy a ticket to my show, you're obsessed. So my husband bought us tickets to laser tag on the school holidays. He bought 4 tickets. We don't get one for me, thanks. Anyway, I was surprised how much I shot my kids. Every time the lights went back on their vests, who's asleep on a train now? There was a rule as we went in. It was like, no running. I don't think there was a second I wasn't in motion or commando rolling in my floral cardigan and mum jeans. They told the rules for your mother. I'm not your mother anymore. There were the 4 of us in there. And 2 strangers, a smiling man and his smiling son. And I shot my children, but I pursued his boy. His boy was my primary target. Why? Because his dad was really good at laser tag and kept getting me. And I had to laugh because it's a stranger. I mean, it just kept my laugh got more and more maniacal. It is lucky that session was only 10 minutes long. If it had been 1 minute longer, I would have thrown my gun at his head, run out into the car park in tears with his son over my shoulder. I stole things from my children that day that I can never give back to them. Thousands of points. And their trust. But they have stopped asking me to play with them. Well, thanks very much, Palais. Have a really good night.
2: That is comedian Claire Hooper. There are, you know, there are like 2 kinds of parents. There's the kind of parents that are really, really, really good at playing with kids.
4: Mm-hmm.
2: And the kind of parents that just are really, really good at other things. And what's terrible is when you see the parents, I'm sorry, the hiccups, when you see the parents that struggle with the playing, like, oh. What do you mean that's not what the Barbie's supposed to do? It's so funny. We're going to post Claire up at BOBANDSHERI.com. There go the hiccups again. Just click that menu tab and look for Everyone Needs a Laugh. And it's right there. It's right there. This is the Bob and Sherry Show.
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13: Thursday, we'll have gradually clearing skies and a high of 76. Tonight will be partly cloudy with a low of 50, and Friday will be mostly sunny with a high of 80.
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0: I've never hurt myself in a way that it hurt for weeks. Do you know, or that was limiting?
1: Oh, yeah.
0: Like, it's very humbling. And it's much better than it was. And I'm in the brace for just a few more weeks. But like, I have to be so mindful of everything. Cause if I move it the wrong way, then I let out screams of pain.
2: Yeah.
0: But this man, he was just in batting practice, right? He was in the batting cage when it happened.
2: Right.
0: And he said he heard that telltale pop. And then he just fell to the ground and couldn't even put his weight on it. So he's out for the whole season. And I have a different feeling about this than I did just a few weeks ago. Because for like pro athletes, they have a finite, very finite number of seasons mm-hmm. that they can play anyway.
2: Right.
0: Now, maybe baseball gets more than football. I don't know. You'd have to tell me, Max. I don't know. Football seems so brutal.
2: Maybe a little bit more, but I don't know that for sure.
0: I just, like, I know that these baseball players, these athletes, they've dreamed about this since they were little. And they've worked so hard. And you have to be so good. Like, even the worst player on the worst ranked team is better than anybody, right?
2: Right.
0: Like, that's how good these people are. And this has been a lifelong dream. And you know you have a finite number of seasons that you'll be able to put that uniform on and trot out under those lights and listen to that crowd. And that just got taken from him. Yeah. And he just lost the summer of 2026. So even though I don't pay any attention to the Astros, he's an Astro, right, Max?
2: He is. And he's really, and he was having a good season. He's really good. And so they're really going to miss him. But it's just the darndest thing. If they're taking swings in the batting cage and all of a sudden you tear a ligament in your ankle. I mean, it's kind of crazy.
0: Speaking as a non-professional athlete who injured herself basically standing still, it happens, Max. You know, the human body.
1: Yeah, it happens to the best of you. To the best of you.
0: Can we all take a minute? Everyone's so, like, pissed off all the time and so angry at everyone. Can we all take a minute and look at this grown man who a minute ago was a little boy with a dream and feel sad that he took himself out at batting practice? Because that could be any one of us.
2: It could be, yes.
3: And now it's a multimillionaire that's not going to be able to work for a while.
0: I know. And Lamar, what Lamar isn't saying, because he doesn't want to set me off because he lives here. You've got to work. Doesn't matter how much you work.
2: Hey, Sherry, you had to work with this. You had to work the week after having a baby, you know.
0: Oh, yeah. I work with pneumonia. Yeah. Well, you know, some of us are more hardcore than others, Carlos.
1: That's
0: Correa.
1: Right.
0: It's
1: right.
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7: Good morning from the CBS 17 newsroom. I'm Bill Young. There are major concerns about Cumberland County's workforce after Goodyear leaders announced they are closing the Fayetteville plant. Goodyear plans to shut down the plant next year. Company officials say they are closing because the tire industry is changing and this move helps them stay competitive. Nearly 2,000 workers will lose their jobs. Now, at the same time, Caterpillar announced it is adding 600 new production jobs at its facility in Sanford in Lee County. I know that's a bit of a drive, but there could be some opportunities for those impacted by Goodyear's closing. The jobs are for all shifts, primarily in assembly, logistics, and fabrication. No prior experience is required. Workers will help build compact truck loaders.
8: Thursday will have gradually clearing skies and a high of 76. Tonight will be partly cloudy with a low of 50, and Friday will be mostly sunny with a high of 80.

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2: Shocking news late yesterday morning in the Alex Murdoch murder case. So Alex Murdoch cheerfully admits that he's a thief and a liar and a bad lawyer and an insurance cheat and probably not much of a husband, but he insists that he did not kill his wife Maggie or his younger son Paul back in 2021. Now, the legal system disagrees with Alex Murdoch and convicted him of that, of those murders, and gave him a life sentence. Yesterday, the South Carolina Supreme Court overturned the murder convictions and the life sentence. Now, Alex Murdoch is not getting out of prison.
3: No.
2: He's still in prison. He pleaded guilty to stealing about $12 million from his clients, and he's serving a 40-year life sentence or 40-year federal sentence for that. But here's the deal. It was a unanimous ruling on the part of South Carolina Supreme Court. They said that conduct by the court clerk egregiously attacked Murdoch's credibility by suggesting to jurors that his testimony could not be trusted. And the Supreme Court said that the trial judge went too far in allowing evidence of Murdoch's financial crimes into that murder trial. They said there was a lack of physical evidence. No DNA or blood was found splattered on Murdoch or any of his clothing, even though the killings were at close range with very powerful weapons that, I will remind you, were never found. So let's pause here. How shocked were you when this went down yesterday morning?
3: It knocked me over with a feather. I couldn't believe it. When I saw that come on my phone, I was like, there is no way. How?
2: His lawyers argued that the judge at the trial made rulings that prevented a fair trial. They argued to the Supreme Court that the trial judge allowed evidence of Murdoch stealing from clients that had nothing to do with the murders, but that inevitably made the jury be biased against him. Because you're looking at him, you're going, well, you know, he's a thief. And
4: all, but they also had that county clerk that got, you know, she had to, they kicked her out. She had misconduct. She did perjury and she wrote a book and she showed pictures to some reporters that weren't supposed to be shown. And they're saying that she sort of had her finger on it too.
3: And it was a unanimous decision. So,
4: oh yeah, 5-0. Yeah.
2: Yeah. So what they were unanimous on jury tampering and he gets a new trial now. And the court ruled that that former county clerk of court, Becky Hill, improperly influenced jurors. And so now he will get a new murder trial. What do you think happens with that?
3: I have to believe he'd get convicted again.
4: Yeah.
3: Are you all right, Sherry?
2: So. Yeah, I'm fine. I'm fine.
3: Remember he staged that shooting that... He staged the shooting that somebody shot him. Do you remember that part of that too?
2: Yeah.
4: Yeah.
2: Yeah.
3: So,
2: I mean, it's possible the guy is reptilian and scuzzy and unethical and greedy and a terrible person and not a murderer, although I don't happen to believe that. I happen to believe he's a murderer, but that's just my opinion. At the time that Paul and Maggie were murdered, he was being pressured to open up his financial records because of that fatal boating accident.
3: Right.
2: Mallory, who was friends with Paul. So there was a lot of really distasteful, tragic, and awful stuff swirling around the Murdoch family before the death of before the murder of Maggie and Paul. And that first trial did last, was that like 6-7 weeks, something crazy?
3: Oh, yeah,
2: like
3: it
2: that?
3: Was a long time. Yeah. And it seemed like that there was enough evidence, though. I mean, maybe there wasn't, maybe he didn't have blood on him, but there was all kinds of weird stuff he did where with his cell phone movements and everything else that led you to believe that he was the one that committed these murders. Certainly he had motive. This, in a very dark way, this solves some problems for him.
2: I'll say this.
4: Oh, yeah.
2: Anybody that was really closely following that case, I mean, we all sort of knew that the clerk, the court clerk, Becky Hill, put her fingers on the scales.
3: Mm-hmm. She did.
4: Yeah.
3: And you can't do that.
2: You can't do that. That is a betrayal of your service to the community and to the people. It's a betrayal of our legal system. You're not supposed to be a liar. You're not supposed to be a cheater. I know that we've all abandoned that. We're all just lying and cheating all the time about everything now. But two people are dead.
3: Mm-hmm.
2: Two people are dead. And now the taxpayers in South Carolina are on the hook for another trial.
3: Yikes.
2: For that scrofulous ginger, who I believe is guilty. He's definitely guilty of financial fraud. And now the scrofulous ginger returns to the courtroom for another swing at the double murder trial. Mm. Shock and awe, everybody. It's the Bob and Sherry Show.
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15: Speed kills, respect the limit.
17: Thursday will have gradually clearing skies and a high of 76. Tonight will be partly cloudy with a low of 50, and Friday will be mostly sunny with a high of 80.

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3: Since we're kind of talking about criminals and murderers anyway, with the shocking news that Alex Murdoch won his appeal and his murder convictions and the death of his wife Maggie and son Paul have been overturned and he's getting a new trial. Here's a little fun fact. A little fun fact I just learned. So, you know, French Revolution, when they're singing the songs of angry men and they're rolling the guillotine through the streets.
4: Right.
3: King Louis and Marie Antoinette take off. Louis the 16th takes off and they're on the run and they're in the countryside and there's a postmaster in this rural town and he's looking at this woman, this beautiful woman who's dressed down and trying to obviously low-key it, but she's just breathtaking. And he's going, I'll be damned, I think that's Marie Antoinette. Then he looks at the man she's with. That guy looks familiar too. The post office, the postmaster, reaches into his pocket and he removes a 50-franc note, paper money. And he studies the picture on the money and he studies the guy with this beautiful woman. He looks at the money and he looks at the guy and he goes, yeah, that's Marie Antoinette, and that's the king. And the postmaster informs on them, and that's how they got captured, arrested, and beheaded. Yeah, because the postmaster was one of the people singing the songs of the angry men. Postmaster was like, I believe that we will not be eating cake. I believe we will not starve and watch our children starve while you pillage our future for your fancy parties and balls. I believe I'll be turning y'all in and watching you receive justice. And that's how that went down. I never knew that. Did you ever know that?
5: No, I did not know how they were caught. No, I just knew that they were caught.
3: Yeah, so you might not want your face on the money, I guess is what I'm saying, because that's how they identified him. And this was back, you know, before television or, you know, like most wanted posters. This was a dude literally like pulling a piece of money out of his pocket, looking at it, looking at you, looking at the money. And that's how you got busted. So don't get your face on the money, but also don't be guilty of the kind of things that make the people want to rise up against you and knock your head off.
6: Yeah, that'll do it. Yeah.
3: Try to live a life where folks don't cheer as you get beheaded. It's the Bob and Sherry Show.
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20: Good morning from the CBS 17 newsroom. I'm Bill Young. The Cumberland County Sheriff's Office joined fellow law enforcement agencies to honor officers lost in the line of duty. The sheriff stood with deputies at the annual Peace Officers Memorial Ceremony. Sheriff Jonathan Morgan posted a message on Facebook thanking all the agencies and attendees who paid tribute to the officers who made the ultimate sacrifice. Today, Fayetteville City Manager will present the proposed budget for next year. This is the first of three budget work sessions, but the only one where the city manager will present the budget. Those sessions are going to be held today, the 21st and the 28th, beginning at 10. Community members are able to give feedback on May 26th during the public hearing portion of the regular city council meeting at 6:30.
21: Thursday will have gradually clearing skies and a high of 76. Tonight will be partly cloudy with a low of 50, and Friday will be mostly sunny with a high of 80.
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7: Hey, Sherry Lamar, Max Dog. This is Jonathan.
8: Sherry, this one's for you. So I had a Sherry moment. I was sitting at lunch, watching with some friends. And they were showing me a video and time-lapse. And, you know, someone made the comment, oh, wow, it looks like you're in four places at once. And I was kind of stirring my salad around and looking at the video, not really paying attention to anything else. And I said, well, actually, let me preface this with, I'm a big Star Trek nerd. I can't remember which one it is. But anyway, I said, if you move fast enough, you can be all places at once. You know, warp 10, right? And then I said, still stirring my salad, I said, you know, and really, I mean, what if time's not linear? What if it's circular? And in theory, if you move fast enough, you can catch up to yourself or go in reverse. And I said, then you really could be in multiple places at once and time travel is possible. And then all of a sudden, I realized it was quiet. I looked up, and I had three sets of eyes just kind of staring at me. And I thought, this is what Sherry's talking about at those moments. At that point, yeah. I decided I probably shouldn't bring up the idea of possible reincarnation if time is circular and we come back in multiple times, because I thought maybe that would be a bit much. So I went back to my salad. But anyway, just to let you know, you're not alone. Y'all have a great day.
9: Oh, don't even bring up soul splitting. Like, I literally, this, it's not mysterious to me why I'm not considered the life of every party, Jonathan. I'm so sorry. People don't like it. People don't like it when you bring up, like, how time is circular instead of linear and how, I read something just today that I debated bringing up on the show because I didn't want to, like, freak anybody out.
10: Yeah.
9: And also because some of these things are kind of hard to talk about in the amount of time that we have to talk about it. But there's this whole theory. It's the multiverse that every decision, it's the theory of the multiverse that every decision you make creates a, you branch with each decision branches off and creates a new universe of possibility. Well, this article that I read today suggests, are you ready, that alternate versions of you from different parallel versions of your life maybe controlling you. This is a physicist at Oxford University who said that these tiny events that create different versions of reality send a version of you down a completely separate life path. Like in one reality, Lamar is here, but in another reality, he's still at Budweiser. In one reality, you married Carla. In another reality, you married me. You made all these decisions that changed your future. This is the many worlds theory, right? But this physicist argued that reality changes naturally through these interactions and that all these other versions of yourself that could be richer or poorer, happier or sadder, more successful are influencing the version of you that is right now. Hey, Jonathan, you want to get lunch? Because nobody else wants to sit with us. And we could talk about this in terms of, like, you know, they've actually been able to prove this with experiments involving photons. But this particular physicist says that the universe doesn't wait for us to notice it before something happens. It's when we interact with it that matters. So this idea that you're creating your own reality is true. But all of those other versions of you are impacting your reality. Does that make your brain melt, Lamar?
11: A little bit.
10: Yeah.
11: A little bit. But I try not to worry about it.
10: Shh, Sherry. This sounds like I'm with my college friends, and we have a bong, and we're all sitting around in a circle, and we've been sitting for a little while.
9: Here's an idea for a book or a movie. What if we have a guy who's not thrilled with all the choices he's made in his life? He's kind of going through it. He's got regrets. Maybe maybe he should have married his college girlfriend, or maybe he should have taken that job. Maybe all the decisions, all the doubt, all the wishing, all the woulda, shoulda, coulda. And then alternate versions of himself begin showing up in his life and showing him that this life is the best of all his possible lives. Kind of like a quantum physics version of the spirits who visit Scrooge. What do you think?
10: I think that is a fascinating concept, though.
9: Wouldn't that be fun? Lamar, does your head hurt? Work with me here. Work with me here, sensuous man. Multiple Lamars coming to you.
11: I just hummed to myself.
9: Multiple Lamars coming to you and going, no, buddy, you think you're a screw-up, but look at this version of your life, where you're a unicyclist working for a discount circus behind the Iron Curtain. Which could have happened.
10: Could have happened.
11: Yeah.
9: That's all right, Jonathan. If either of us are ever invited anywhere again, we'll sit with each other. It's the Bob and Sherry Show.
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4: Aye. Carolina weather. Thursday will have gradually clearing skies and a high of 76. Tonight will be partly cloudy with a low of 50, and Friday will be mostly sunny with a high of 80.

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3: Hi, this is Michelle from Dallas. 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Well,

0: name? And I said, no, but he thinks he does. So that's the last time I took his advice for anything that's medically wrong with me. Anyway, just wanted to share that on my walk. Bye.
1: Bye. Oh, that's so terrible. That's so terrible. Listen, I see people debating all the time on social media whether or not the shingles vaccine is worth it. Bob got shingles young, and it was miserable. Mm. I mean, he was reduced. Listeners were like, have you tried rubbing the blood of a black chicken on it? And he was trying that. Like, he was desperate. And then his ex-wife got shingles in her eye and was hospitalized 3 different times. So you make your own decision. If you have the chickenpox vaccine in your system, if you have the chickenpox virus in your system, because once upon a time you had chickenpox, that can turn into this. And the last thing you want is, they say it's excruciating. After we all saw Bob go through that, yeah. I couldn't wait to be old enough to qualify. I tried to get the vaccine before I was like, but you don't understand, Bob has it, and all he can wear are sweatpants, and they hurt. His sweatpants hurt.
2: And it for a long time.
1: For a long time. And he had to still come to work every day. And not only did he have to come to work every day in his uncomfortable sweatpants, but everyone in his life made fun of him. And he wasn't allowed to go home because he was a bummer. He had to sit in the library all day. So use all of these things to factor in whether or not you want to get a vaccine, people. You absolutely do you. But just know, even your sweatpants are going to hurt. It's the Bob and Sherry Show.
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9: A better life with Dr. Sanjay Gupta.
10: The risk of stroke goes up for all of us as we age. But for women, the risk really amplifies after menopause. In fact, 1 in 5 women in the United States between the ages of 55 and 75 will have a stroke. But according to a new study carried out by researchers in California, adhering to the Mediterranean diet can significantly lower that risk. One expert said, "We continue to see study after study showing that a predominantly plant-based diet improves all sorts of different outcomes. Now, with this diet in particular, you've seen it lower the risk of certain types of cancer, diabetes, depression, dementia, even gum disease. Now, as a reminder, the Mediterranean diet prioritizes eating vegetables, fruits, beans, olive oil, nuts and fish, and limiting meat and dairy." I'm Dr. Sanjay Gupta, helping you live a better life.
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3: Peace. Good morning from the CBS 17 newsroom. I'm Bill Young. There are major concerns about Cumberland County's workforce after Goodyear leaders announced they are closing the Fayetteville plant. Goodyear plans to shut down the plant next year. Company officials say they are closing because the tire industry is changing and this move helps them stay competitive. Nearly 2,000 workers will lose their jobs. Now, at the same time, Caterpillar announced it is adding 600 new production jobs at its facility in Sanford in Lee County. I know that's a bit of a drive, but there could be some opportunity for those impacted by Goodyear's closing. The jobs are for all shifts, primarily in assembly, logistics, and fabrication. No prior experience is required. 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
4: Thursday, we'll have gradually clearing skies and a high of 76. Tonight will be partly cloudy with a low of 50, and Friday will be mostly sunny with a high of 80.

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6: True crime time. The biggest threat to a pregnant woman is her partner. That is the biggest threat to a pregnant woman's life is her partner. And sure enough, we have a case of this in Texas where 39-year-old Lee Mongerson Gilley has been charged with capital murder after allegedly strangling his pregnant wife, Krista, in their $1 million home. So this went in Texas. This went down back in early October of 2024. And just days after he was arrested, and they already have two children, two little boys. Days after he was arrested, he was released on bond and he was ordered to forfeit his passport, but he didn't. And instead, he cut off his GPS ankle monitor and vanished. On May 1st of this year, we know that he left the United States and traveled through Canada using forged Belgian passports and a fake name. So he was in the system and they flagged it and they watched him and they waited. And when he landed in Milan on May 3rd, he was immediately arrested for murder. But he asked for asylum. He said, "My wife is dead and they wrongly blamed me. I'm innocent. I did not kill my wife. The only crime I committed was fleeing. I fled to avoid being killed, death penalty in Texas. I went to great lengths to accept to escape and seek protection in Italy. Please don't extradite me. I want to stay in Italy because of the lifestyle and culture."
7: Not to mention when I knew all the great food.
6: Yeah, that's when I knew he was guilty, by the way. Not just from his face or his evil sociopathic Patrick Bateman American Psycho eyes, which were a dead giveaway. But the minute he said that he did not want to be extradited because of Italy's lifestyle and culture, that's when I knew that I was looking at an empty skin suit. All the meat, none of the soul. All of the ingredients to be human, none of the compassion or empathy or ethics. He called 911 and said that his wife had tried to take her own life via overdose and that he was performing CPR. But doctors said the injuries to her body were just not consistent with that story at all. At all. And that's why he was charged. So in his communications with the police, he described to them traveling to Mexico with an unidentified woman. And he told the police that, you know, he had some plans to remove the GPS tracker from his ankle monitor and marry a woman from another country to get a new identity. So the judge asked him, while you're seeking asylum, what do you want to do? And he's like, "I'm Italy, lifestyle and culture and opposition to the death penalty." So how convenient for you. Mm. How convenient that your life got to be too much or whatever. You were bored or irritated. So you're just going to walk out and go live La Dolce Vita in Italy? And you think that you're not going to stand trial for this murder? His attorney said, she told NBC News that he is confident that he will be able to obtain international protection from the state of Texas this case. And prosecutors never asked for the death penalty, even in the early stages of this. But now Texas has to promise Italy that it's not going to seek the death penalty against this guy. And I don't know why. Because I'm not even really a death penalty person, but I'm looking at this hollow-eyed, wife-killing, sociopathic piece of beef jerky and thinking,
8: yeah,
6: We shouldn't have to promise Italy anything to get this guy back here. Thoughts?
4: No, that's true.
7: I mean, it's the thing about it is, I can't believe that we don't have easy extradition from Italy back to the United States. I can't believe that we can't be able to just.
4: Yeah.
6: This guy, he's like, I'm innocent. I only ran because I'm scared. But there's something off about the lifestyle and culture of Italy. I'd like to stay. There's just something off about that.
7: Very.
6: And his eyes, he looks a little bit like one of the characters from Wallace and Gromit. They're a little too close together and a little too deep set. And he just, Lamar, am I right? Does he not look guilty? He looks guilty.
4: He does.
6: He looks guilty. Let me post it up. You can go see for yourself. It's the Bob and Sherry Show.
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24: Should you still work out when you're injured, or should you take it easy? 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Certified strength and conditioning coach Dana Santis told us, recovery is about choosing the right kind of movement at the right time. 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You'll need to prioritize controlled, high-quality movement over intensity, staying within pain-free or at least low symptom ranges of motion. 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And as with any exercise, paying extra attention to your breath, your alignment, and your form, that's going to help you reach your goals faster. 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I'm Dr. Sanjay Gupta, helping you live a better life.
18: Hi. Carolina weather. Thursday, we'll have gradually clearing skies and a high of 76. Tonight will be partly cloudy with a low of 50, and Friday will be mostly sunny with a high of 80.

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3: A big, big surprise for the graduating class of North Carolina State University, Wilson College of Textiles. They're all sitting there. They're doing their stuff. They're getting ready. And the keynote speaker was Anil Kochhar. And his late father, Prakash Chan Kochhar, once went to school there. And he gave his speech, and then he made this really big announcement.
4: My privilege to announce today that in honor of my father, my wife Marilyn and I are providing a graduation gift to cover all the final year educational loans incurred by the Wilson College graduates during the 25-26 academic year.
3: He became the most popular man of the day, did he not?
5: What would that feel like? You know, you can't even... That's what to do when you have money. I mean, wouldn't you, if you had big money, wouldn't you want to do this kind of thing all the time? You know, like I think about the actor on Big Bang Theory that just pays off people's GoFundMes in the middle of the night. Like, that's what you do with money.
3: All right, this is what the students were. There were 176 students with bachelor degrees and 26 that were receiving master's degrees. And he paid off their last year of their loan. That is very strong. The other thing he said to the class was, he said that him and his wife hope that all of them leave Reynolds Coliseum not only with a degree, but with greater freedom to pursue your goals, to take risks and build the lives you've worked so hard to achieve. That is a load off when you get rid of some of that financial responsibility, is it not?
5: You change people's lives when that you don't even know the possibility for good that you create when you lift that pressure off of people. That is what to do when you have all this money. I will never understand. I think that our billionaire class, I think they're psychotic. I do. I think it's not that just they're not good people or they're not generous people. I think that kind of wealth makes you psychotic. I think they have a distorted sense of reality and their own place in it.
3: I think what it takes to get to that mark sort of keeps you from looking at it this way. Now, this is a person that watched his father do what he did. He built a business. I mean, he saw what could be done, and what better gift and to, you know, respect his father than to do this to that graduating class. It's awesome. It's just awesome.
6: Well, if I'm at a college, I'm inviting that guy to do a speech at my college. Yeah. I can tell you.
5: He's got to change his phone number now, though, because every school in the country. It's the Bob and Sherry Show.
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22: Good morning from the CBS 17 Newsroom. I'm Bill Young. Cumberland County Sheriff's Office joined fellow law enforcement agencies to honor officers lost in the line of duty. The sheriff stood with deputies at the annual Peace Officers Memorial Ceremony. Sheriff Jonathan Morgan posted a message on Facebook thanking all the agencies and attendees who paid tribute to the officers who made the ultimate sacrifice. Today, Fayetteville City Manager will present the proposed budget for next year. This is the first of three budget work sessions, but the only one where the city manager will present the budget. Those sessions are going to be held today, the 21st and the 28th, beginning at 10. Community members are able to give feedback on May 26 during the public hearing portion of the regular city council meeting at 6:30.
23: Thursday, we'll have gradually clearing skies and a high of 76. Tonight will be partly cloudy with a low of 50, and Friday will be mostly sunny with a high of 80.
24: 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Ooh, isn't that cute? 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
2: Norman Reedus.
3: Oh, Daryl Dixon on The Walking Dead.
2: Tell me, I don't watch that show, so tell me about him.
3: Daryl is just like basically perfect. He is, he plays sort of a redneck biker loner, heart of gold sort of guy who is famous for his accuracy with a crossbow. He is just the most delicious character on The Walking Dead. He's incredible.
2: Well, he was on Conan, and we have the sound of what he discussed with Conan and what he does. Max,
4: you're known to lick your fans. Let's talk about that. You lick your fans. How did that start? Why did it start? How do I get in on that?
5: You know, it started because I started licking my castmates and Denise Huth, who's one of our producers. And then she would be like, don't lick me. And it became a thing. And then I went to London and I took a bunch of selfies with monuments and stuff where I was licking monuments or like Charlie Chaplin guys on the street or whatever. And then it became a... what do you call it? Urban Dictionary thing, which is, I think is what that shirt's about right there.
4: What is this? This is a very attractive woman saying, Norman, please read us me.
5: Yeah.
4: Yeah. So,
5: yeah.
4: That's your call, you know, I... But,
5: yeah, I mean, the bowler, right? What the heck?
4: But what?
5: Yeah, I mean, well, sometimes, like, you know, dads will come up to me with their daughters and they'll be like, lick my daughter, go ahead. You know, or go ahead, lick him.
2: That's hard to believe. That's hard to believe.
3: Listen,
2: that a father would do that. Are you kidding me?
3: I'm part of all these fandom communities for The Walking Dead all over social media, and I have never met a woman in the real world or online who would not like to be licked by Norman Reedus right now.
2: So that's how he gets away with it. He's so good looking and sexy.
3: It's not that he's so good looking.
2: He has to come up to somebody.
3: If I showed you a picture of this guy, you'd be like, ew. Oh, he's not conventionally good looking at all. He's just incredibly sexy and appealing. Yeah,
2: he says
3: I don't know
2: that
3: how
2: he,
3: to describe it.
2: If we kept going with that, he says, I don't just go up to strangers. I do it with people I know now. He kind of backtracked a little bit.
3: Yeah, well, look, if you're a hardcore Walking Dead head, it's going to be obvious to this actor that you want to be licked.
2: I like the Rolling Stones.
3: You know Rachel?
2: But I don't want Keith licking me.
3: You know Rachel? My Rachel?
2: Yeah, for sure.
3: My Rachel right now, in whatever scenario we put her in, if I said, Rachel, I need you to do blah, blah, blah, blah, blah, and then you'll get licked by Daryl from The Walking Dead, she'd be like, I'm on my way. She would trip herself getting through the door to go get it done.
2: You people are shameless.
3: Yeah.
2: You are. That's disgusting.
6: Jealous.
2: Jealous. I'm not jealous.
6: Jealous.
2: I don't care how big a star I was. Let's say I was really good looking.
3: Oh, if
2: like,
3: Sofia Vergara came in here and licked you, you'd be fine with
6: it. Oh,
3: yeah. You'd be, shut up, don't even. Oh, I have a beautiful wife. Why would you even say that to me? Oh, please. Here comes Sofia Vergara. Oh, Bobby, you're so handsome. Oh, I love you so much. You would love it.
6: Yep.
2: I think I'd be frightened.
3: And you know what? She'd have to lick all three of your damn faces, but you would love it. Don't even protest.
2: Why you gotta be like that?
3: Oh, Bobby! Oh, you taste so good. You taste like lobster in salt water. Oh, this face tastes like Chardonnay, Bobby. Stop, Sofia Vergara. I have my beautiful wife here. Oh, shut up about your beautiful wife. I love you. You taste like a lean pokey from the microwave. God, you were not going to sit here and be a big two-face about that, because I know you better.
2: Are you telling me, I mean, he says that he licks his friends. Are you telling me that I walk here in the morning and I stick my tongue out and give your face a lick, that's something that you like? That's something that you would look forward to? Or you would say, that was good?
3: Do you know what one of our listeners said to me last week? Hey, since your whole family's sick, why don't you get Chit-Chat over there to lick them with his helper germs? Yeah. Maybe I wouldn't have so many allergies if you did lick me every morning. Did you ever think about that, you selfish bastard?
2: You You know, that's true. I've been holding back selfishly. I like to apologize.
3: Oh, you don't need Flonase. You have this one right here. It's Help Preserves.
2: It's Bob and Sherry.
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7: Like. 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
19: Thursday will have gradually clearing skies and a high of 76. Tonight will be partly cloudy with a low of 50, and Friday will be mostly sunny with a high of 80.

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3: Hi, Bob and Sherry crew. It's Jen from Orlando. I was listening to today's episode, and you were talking about Reese's and Oreos and how they've changed the flavor and they're not as good anymore, and I totally agree. But I was wondering if you guys had tried the Reese's Oreos. They are so good. Absolutely worth a try.
4: That sounds really good. That sounds really good. I mean, now you reviewed the pickle Oreos. You would love the Reese's Oreos.
5: I did.
4: There's a little bit of a, there's a slightly bitter edge to the chocolate part of an Oreo cookie that works so well. That's why it works so well, I think, with the cream filling. But you can see how with the peanut butter. Do you remember, I think, when I was a kid, wasn't the Reese's peanut butter campaign was, you got peanut butter in my chocolate.
6: Yeah,
4: no, my you chocolate. Got chocolate
6: you got
4: in my
6: chocolate
4: peanut butter.
6: Chocolate on my peanut butter. Yeah.
4: Yeah. That sounds amazing.
6: I've seen them. I have seen them in the the aisle right before your the checkout aisle when they've got all those things that look so good and you're ready to check out.
7: Right.
4: Oh, in the impulse. Yeah, the impulse buy.
6: Impulse.
4: But you now that's not like your pickle Oreos because I didn't see those in the store.
6: No,
4: those are only.
6: No. That's a special order. You have to go online. You have to order them. They have to ship them to you. It's a whole ordeal.
7: So what's interesting about the Reese's and Oreos? There is a Reese's peanut butter cup that features Oreos, and there is also an Oreo that features Reese's peanut butter cups. You see what I mean? So there's two different products going on here.
6: There's a tie in there.
7: Both that sound heavenly to me.
4: I would be able to forgive this world a lot of things if they had not jacked with Reese's peanut butter cups. It was one of the few really great affordable like pleasures in life. What was better than a Reese's peanut butter cup?
7: Nothing.
4: Like you'd be, you were willing to like steal them from your own children's Halloween baskets.
7: Oh, yeah.
4: You know, that's how, and then they changed the formula. Oh, did you need just that much more profit? Did you need just a little bit more? It's like I was telling these guys, I won't name the company, but I subscribe to a bunch of like industry trade publications and the headline in one of them, names one of the biggest companies in our business. Profits up, cuts come.

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15: Good morning from the CBS 17 newsroom. I'm Bill Young. There are major concerns about Cumberland County's workforce after Goodyear leaders announced they are closing the Fayetteville plant. Goodyear plans to shut down the plant next year. Company officials say they are closing because the tire industry is changing and this move helps them stay competitive. Nearly 2,000 workers will lose their jobs. Now, at the same time, Caterpillar announced it is adding 600 new production jobs at its facility in Sanford in Lee County. I know that's a bit of a drive, but there could be some opportunity for those impacted by Goodyear's closing. The jobs are for all shifts, primarily in assembly, logistics, and fabrication. No prior experience is required. 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
14: Thursday will have gradually clearing skies and a high of 76. Tonight will be partly cloudy with a low of 50, and Friday will be mostly sunny with a high of 80.
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3: So we have a talkback message here, and she said, you guys don't have to play this on the air, but we think she makes a good point, so we are gonna play this. Here we go.
4: Okay, this message is just for Max. Like, do not play this on the air, please, because I want to answer some questions and respond to some things that you have said. A, I thought the exact same thing you thought about whenever the Sorry anniversary by Justin Bieber, and you were like, wait, is this like a real thing? Is he leaving his wife? And I will say, because I've seen some headlines that he was leaving his wife, and so I thought absolutely the exact same thing you did. Like, and since that's in the headlines, it's probably not a good idea to play that song Coachella, but that's beside the point. Two, I heard that you guys, you were like, how did we even start that bye thing? And I don't want to take credit for it, but I want you to know, I think it was me. I'm probably wrong. I'm always wrong. But anyways, I just want to be like, hey guys, I was like raising, like whenever I heard that podcast, I was like kind of raising my hand as I was driving my car, like, that was me. But I'm, again, I'm wrong all the time. And D, if you did not get my A to D reference, then you have never watched Home Alone. Anyways, love you guys. Have a good day. Don't do drugs. Wear your seatbelts. Love you. Bye.
3: Bye.
5: Bye. I think she's right.
3: I think she's right too, and I insist that you should absolutely get credit. You should absolutely get credit for that.
5: Yes.
3: Lamar, you'll have to help me out here because my mind just went completely blank. I kid you not, y'all. I am so. I feel like I should be compensated for pain, emotional pain.
6: You're entitled to compensation.
3: I'm serious. I'm so. Like it wore me out because what do you want more than anything when someone you love is getting married? You want everything to be perfect for them. And everything was not looking like it was going to be perfect. And so I'm sorry. My mind just went completely blank. Give her all the credit. Talk amongst yourselves. I can't even think straight.
7: Well, I appreciate when she said the message was for me, and she heard the same thing I heard. It did make me feel a little bit better that, you know, that I went, oh my God, is this him saying he's going to leave his wife? But no, that was not the case. Justin Bieber's not leaving his wife.
5: No,
3: no. So. There has been so much drama around. Because Justin and Selena were together for a long time.
7: Yes.
3: And then they broke up and there was just so much drama and all the Selena fans couldn't bear to see Justin with anybody else. He seems very happy with Haley. They seem solid. He seems to be doing well. Selena is very happily married now. Like the way that we are so invested in strangers, and I'm guilty of it too, aren't you? Like, I'm so guilty of being.
5: Well, Sherry, don't you think it means something that she invested. Hung in with him? She hung in with him in his downtime. Does that make sense? I mean, she was there. The whole, you know, when he was struggling a little bit, she was there.
3: There are people that think that Haley. So it's so. The Haley, Selena, Justin triangle is a really weird corner of the internet. And as grown men, you are blissfully unaware of it. And I'm about to ruin that and I apologize. But there's been this long held belief, this theory that Haley was targeting Justin from the age of 12. Okay. And she was determined to get her hands on him, that she baby trapped him. Like, I mean, it's just, you guys, it's so nuts. And when you step back, they've been together for a number of years now and they seem happy. Like at some point, don't you feel like if Justin Bieber felt that he had been like manipulated and baby trapped, like, I know they were a cute couple. I know Selena and Justin were a cute couple.
5: Yeah.
3: But we have to, sometimes we have to let that go. And there's a new drama in town. And this one is around, people are so disgusted with Hugh Jackman. Like in the beginning, when his marriage broke up, it seemed like he was going to skate on that. But a whole bunch of fans have now turned on him for not being... When we don't have enough of our own business to mind, sure, I guess.
7: It's like that coach of the New England Patriots and the woman that was a reporter.
3: Where do you find the energy?
7: People have been obsessed with that.
3: I couldn't find my other sock this morning. Like, where do y'all find the energy? Bye. It's the Bob and Sherry Show.
7: Goodbye.
5: Goodbye.
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10: Thursday, we'll have gradually clearing skies and a high of 76. Tonight will be partly cloudy with a low of 50, and Friday will be mostly sunny with a high of 80.

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3: I don't know how you guys are with heights. I mean, I'm okay. My mom has that paralyzing phobia of heights. Like, she's in a ball on the ground. I just read something really interesting. Are you good with heights, you guys?
4: I am, yeah.
5: To a certain point, yes. To a certain point.
3: So listen to this and tell me if you're one of the people this happens to. Scientists have found that one of the issues that we have with heights is that when you're near a high drop, your nervous system activates increased sensation in your feet. And for some people, this kind of runs in the background and their balance is better and they feel, you know, they feel comfortable. And for other people, this creates a distracting level of awareness. They're more aware of their feet standing on the edge. And instead of feeling more confident and comfortable, that's all they can think about.
5: Yeah.
3: Because the brain has cranked up the volume on sensory signals coming from your foot placement and your posture as you stand on the edge of that great big drop.
4: I will say that I don't have a problem with heights per se. I like to be in a tall building and look out. But I can remember going out to see my parents, and on the top of the stratosphere is that roller coaster. And I was like, I'm going to go on that roller coaster. And I got up there, and I went, I am not going on this roller coaster.
5: I went on, and it's a shaky thing. It is a shaky thing.
3: Oh, I don't like that.
5: It's not smooth at all. And you're hanging,
3: You're on the roof, you're that high up, and it's shaky.
5: Oh, yeah. And I'm looking at everything, and like the tubular steel doesn't look all that big. I was glad. It was not invigorating. I was glad when it was over. I really was, because it made a lot of racket. I don't
3: like that at all. I would think if you were going to build a roller coaster on top of a skyscraper that you'd use extra bolts.
5: Yes, that's what I was thinking.
3: Did you feel at any time, Lamar, like this is a really stupid way to die?
4: You are 1,149 feet in the air.
5: Yeah, it's a lot.
3: And it's rattling and shaking. And,
5: it was not. It didn't feel like anything. Now, it had the feel of something that people put together in the afternoon when the fair comes to town. I know it was more to it than that, but it had that feel to it. I mean, I don't want
3: a roller coaster on top of a skyscraper to feel like a strip mall carnival at my Catholic school.
5: Yes.
4: Lamar, you telling me about this just made me feel so much better about my decision of not going on.
3: You were smart, Max. It's the Bob and Sherry Show.

0: Kehlani on Q98. Let's be real for a second. We could all use a little extra time every single day, right? Time to finally knock out the thing we've been putting off or do something we actually want to do. You're not alone. They say almost half of us think life needs more fun, actual fun. Well, apparently, we're not having any fun these days, right? Makes our relationships better, makes work seem a little bit better. 1 in 10 people can't even remember the last time they had a full free day just to enjoy themselves. So it's the problem, time, or lack of it. What do we need? 2.5 more hours, according to these studies. That would be nice. Olivia Rodrigo on the way. It's Q98.
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21: Across the country right now, at this very moment, there are probably arguments taking place about who's doing more of the housework, the homework, the shuttling of kids from this activity to that. It's true. By and large, women do more of this than men. But doesn't have to be that way. And if you and your spouse can level that playing field, it's going to make both of you and your kids happier. Psychologist Yelena Kecmanovich says this might be how you get there. As hard as it might be at first, try to think of your partner like a teammate, not an adversary. Learn how to do some of the chores your partner does to get a better understanding of how much effort something takes. And finally, take the time to acknowledge what the other person is doing, and every now and then, even express your appreciation. That'll go a long way. I'm Dr. Sanjay Gupta, helping you live a better life.
22: Thursday will have gradually clearing skies and high temperatures up to 76 degrees. Tonight will be partly cloudy with a low of 50, and Friday will be mostly sunny with a high of 80. Temperatures will continue to climb quickly through the end of the week, which will set up a warm weekend with high temperatures all the way in the 90s. That is your favorite forecast. I'm CBS 17 meteorologist Rachel Dunzing.
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0: Jack Harlow on Q98, story online making people furious, and honestly, for good reason. So this tourist in Hawaii was caught on video throwing a coconut-sized rock at an endangered monk seal. Her name is Lonnie. She was swimming near the beach. Like, why would a person do that to an animal? Federal agents arrested the guy. He's from Washington and now was charged with harassing a protected animal. Investigators say the rock nearly missed the seal's head, but scared her badly enough to change her behavior. So the witnesses confronted him. Yeah, he said he don't care, and he claimed he was rich enough to pay the fine. Dude. Good news, though. The authorities did step in because, you know, being on vacation doesn't mean that you can just do whatever the heck you want. Miles Smith on the way. Q98
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0: Q98 with Harry Styles. Students at North Carolina State's Wilson College of Textiles thought they were just there to, you know, grab the diploma, take some photos, until their commencement speaker casually dropped a life-changing surprise. This businessman, Anil Kochhar, I think that's how you say it, announced that the entire final year of student loans was being paid off, completely done. The gift came from him and his wife, Marilyn, in honor of their father, who also went to NC State. And it wasn't just like a symbolic money. It covered senior year loans for 176 undergrads, 26 grad students. As soon as he said it, the room completely erupted, of course. Cheers, standing ovation. Forget about waiting until the end for your applause, right? How they always tell you. A moment these students will literally never forget. That is awesome. Taylor Swift on the way. Q98.
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17: You ever wonder why the same cold virus makes some people so sick and others not sick at all? Well, according to an interesting new study out of Yale School of Medicine, one key factor is how quickly the cells in their noses, called nasal cells, respond to the virus and contain it. It's called the interferon response, and it can vary for different people. Now, when that response gets inhibited, it can trigger a different reaction, which leads to excessive mucus production and inflammation. In other words, a cold that is a lot more miserable. Of course, there are other factors at play: your genetics, any underlying conditions, immunity from vaccinations or previous infections. If you are trying really hard not to get sick, high-quality masks, they can be very effective. Also, good old-fashioned hand washing. And remember not to touch your face. I'm Dr. Sanjay Gupta, helping you live a better life.
18: Recruiter.
19: Carolina weather. Thursday will have gradually clearing skies and high temperatures up to 76 degrees. Tonight will be partly cloudy with a low of 50, and Friday will be mostly sunny with a high of 80. Temperatures will continue to climb quickly through the end of the week, which will set up a warm weekend with high temperatures all the way in the 90s. That is your favorite forecast. I'm CBS 17 meteorologist Rachel Dunzing.
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0: baby. 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
1: Q98 with Lizzo. Earlier, we talked about how the commencement speaker at NC State got major cheers, obviously. And, you know, graduation speeches usually have applause, maybe a tear or two, you know, the inspirational greatest hits. But there was one speaker that did not get that treatment. University of Central Florida, this woman, Gloria Caulfield, brought up AI, calling it, quote, the next industrial revolution. The crowd immediately started booing her, like full-on boos. And you could tell it totally threw her. She actually looked confused, turned around, is like, what happened? And tried to recover with, so I struck a chord. May I finish? Spoiler alert, they're not done booing. But things got more awkward when she called it a bipolar topic, which I think she meant polarizing, but I mean, that would have been a great time for ChatGPT to step in and help her with the wording. That somebody pointed out she was speaking to graduates from the College of Arts and Humanities and the College of Communication. So, you know, Gloria, maybe read the room. Taylor Swift on the way. It's Q98.
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15: A Better Life with Dr. Sanjay Gupta.
16: If you are the parent of an infant, it can be really hard to find baby foods that are truly healthy for your child. According to a new study out of UNC Chapel Hill, almost three-quarters of baby foods are ultra-processed and may contain additives that are linked to potential health problems later in life. The study's lead author said what shocked her was that the top ingredient in 71% of these baby foods wasn't a fruit or vegetable, it was one or more additives that babies' guts are not fully developed enough to be able to handle. Eating the right food at this stage of life is so important because this is when children begin developing dietary preferences for the rest of their lives. So take the extra time to look at the ingredient labels on the foods you are buying. You're going to want short lists and also ingredients that you recognize. I'm Dr. Sanjay Gupta, helping you live a better life.

The flights, the hotels, the tickets, we want to give them to you to go see Post Malone and Jelly Roll. You pick the city. Text the national keyword RICH to 95819 Q98.

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0: 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What they can expect is for me to go 110% every single night and sing my ass off to a point where it doesn't even make sense. And every night, I literally feel like I'm going to collapse at the end of every show. I go all out like it's the last show I'm ever going to do, because you never know.

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1: 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Charlie Puth on the way. 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
9: Jerk.
10: Carolina weather. Thursday will have gradually clearing skies and high temperatures up to 76 degrees.
1: Tonight will be partly cloudy with a low of 50, and Friday will be mostly sunny with a high of 80. Temperatures will continue to climb quickly through the end of the week, which will set up a warm weekend, but high temperatures all the way to the 90s. That is your favorite forecast. I'm CBS 17 meteorologist Rachel Dunzing.
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0: Sabrina Carpenter on Q98. Flying is already stressful enough. Long lines, tiny seats, that one guy who refuses to wear headphones. A former flight attendant shared what not to do on a plane if you want a smooth flight. First of all, don't walk around barefoot. That's like a biohazard. Nobody needs that in their life. Also, go easy on the alcohol. It hits harder in the air, and then suddenly you're not yourself. Drink water. Planes are drier than overcooked chicken. Dress in layers because somehow it's always going to be like Antarctica and a sauna at the same time. And maybe skip the soda and gas-producing foods before flying. Cabin pressure plus that? Yeah, absolutely not. Black Eyed Peas on the way. It's Q98.
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15: A better life with Dr. Sanjay Gupta.
16: You know, it's interesting. For such a long time, I think people thought about diseases as something that mostly happened later in life. Just in recent years, however, we as a society have really begun to think about preventing certain ailments much, much earlier. Case in point, new study out of Northwestern University School of Medicine found the mid-30s are a major turning point for men's heart health. For women, about a decade later. But for the men, this is the time when you really need to be thinking about your heart health seriously. At a bare minimum, start seeing a primary care doctor once a year just to get your blood pressure and cholesterol checked. You can also look up and then do your best to follow what is known as the American Heart Association's Life's Essential Eight. These are things everyone can do to decrease the risk of heart disease. I'm Dr. Sanjay Gupta, helping you live a better life.

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0: drop dead.
1: Olivia Rodrigo on Q98. Okay, maybe some of your summer plans include booking a cruise. Well, it's been a week for that. First of all, Carnival had that pricing glitch. People thought they scored the deal of a lifetime. Balcony cabins for insanely cheap. And then boom, they're like, never mind. Canceled the bookings, refunded the money, handed out this awkward apology. And then there's the health stuff. Norovirus is making a usual cruise ship comeback. The stomach bug nobody asked for. Hundreds of people getting sick on some ships. Lots of hand sanitizer, lots of quarantining, zero fun. Then, of course, the scary one, the hantavirus. People have been talking about that. That's been linked to a cruise ship outbreak. And they say the overall risk is low, but still not exactly the vacation vibe. So your bottom line, cruises can still be fun. Just maybe double check the fine print. Wash your hands like you're scrubbing for surgery. And don't trust a deal that looks too good to be true. Justin Bieber on the way. It's Q98.
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12: Thursday will have gradually clearing skies and high temperatures up to 76 degrees. Tonight will be partly cloudy with a low of 50, and Friday will be mostly sunny with a high of 80. Temperatures will continue to climb quickly through the end of the week, which will set up a warm weekend with high temperatures all the way in the 90s. That is your favorite forecast. I'm CBS 17 meteorologist Rachel Dunzing.
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0: 98. Okay, we wish we had more time in a day to have fun, but, you know, fun is relative, especially when you get older. So, the list of things that pass for fun when you're an adult because being an adult is really stinky. Color coding antidepressants. Yep. Checking the grocery store receipt for club card savings. Yes, please. Oh, how about filling all four of your tires before the time expires on the air machine? That is a score. Backing out of the driveway only using the reverse camera or not using it at all? Heck yeah. Cutting random pieces of wood with a bandsaw in the garage. That for me is like therapy. And pulling over to read historic markers. I have to walk right up to it because I can't see it because I'm old. Somber on the way. Q98.
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9: You know, it's interesting. For such a long time, I think people thought about diseases as something that mostly happened later in life. Just in recent years, however, we as a society have really begun to think about preventing certain ailments much, much earlier. Case in point, new study out of Northwestern University School of Medicine found the mid-30s are a major turning point for men's heart health. For women, about a decade later. But for the men, this is the time when you really need to be thinking about your heart health seriously. At a bare minimum, start seeing a primary care doctor once a year just to get your blood pressure and cholesterol checked. You can also look up and then do your best to follow what is known as the American Heart Association's Life's Essential Eight. These are things everyone can do to decrease their risk of heart disease. I'm Dr. Sanjay Gupta, helping you live a better life.
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I just want to remind you to go wash your hands. 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

0: Q98 with BTS. I don't know about you, but I was raised on the street, Sesame Street. So way back in the way back, I remember being in third grade and the Challenger launch of, obviously, that was a huge tragedy. I always wanted to be an astronaut. Well, get this. Apparently, Big Bird almost went to space on that trip. Carol Spinney, the puppeteer, was invited to fly as Big Bird to get the kids excited about NASA. The costumes couldn't fit, though, and honestly, could you imagine a world without Big Bird? That would be terrible. Lady Gaga on the way. It's Q98.
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17: Market.
18: Thursday will have gradually clearing skies and high temperatures up to 76 degrees. Tonight will be partly cloudy with a low of 50, and Friday will be mostly sunny with a high of 80. Temperatures will continue to climb quickly through the end of the week, which will set up a warm weekend with high temperatures all the way to the 90s. That is your favorite forecast. I'm CBS 17 meteorologist Rachel Dunzing.
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0: 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Do you cross your arms, put them in your pockets, do the classic peace sign? You know, anyway, according to a new report, phone cameras are so high res now that if you're throwing up that V sign with your fingers pointed outward, your fingerprints could actually be pulled from the photo. So congratulations, your Instagram might be solving crimes. Now, your fingers are facing inward to your chest. Well, that's what my mom would call gang signs. You're safe. Cool. And before we start wearing mittens and selfies, think about this. This would still take a lot of serious AI-powered hacker work. AI is moving fast, though, and what sounded insane 2 years ago when we first heard about this is basically like Walgreens tech now. So smile and, I don't know, put your hands in your pockets. Nelly Furtado on the way. Q98.
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8: What are the chances you are listening to this while drinking a nice hot cup of coffee? If so, don't let me stop you. For years, we've been reporting on the health benefits of coffee, and that's not going to stop today. A new study, this one out of Harvard School of Public Health, found that coffee and tea could help lower your risk of developing dementia. People who enjoyed 1 to 3 caffeinated cups a day saw the biggest impact. In addition to the caffeine, coffee contains hundreds of bioactive compounds that can influence inflammation, glucose metabolism, vascular function, and oxidative stress. It's also possible coffee drinkers might be doing other things that keep them healthy. Eating a more balanced diet, getting plenty of exercise, sleep, not smoking, or drinking too much alcohol. And finally, staying socially active. I'm Dr. Sanjay Gupta, helping you live a better life.

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Maybe get the friends together tonight and go to group therapy. You can get in for half price on the Sweet Deals page at Q98FM.com. And it's print on demand.

0: SZA on Q98. It's hard to believe we're already looking forward to Memorial Day weekend. Like, how do we get so far? But listen, if you're planning to absolutely eat and drink your way through the whole weekend, here's something that might help you with the guilt. A study found our bodies can actually bounce back way faster than we think after a big day of, let's call it, enthusiastic eating. And occasionally overeating probably won't mess you up long term. Now, this is important. That does not mean you get to do this every weekend like it's a sport. They had people overeat for 5 straight days, adding about 1,000 extra calories a day. Golly. Basically, stimulating a holiday weekend. And shockingly, their metabolism and insulin levels were fine. So, the burgers, the chips, that mystery salad that's mostly mayo, just maybe don't turn this into a lifestyle, but every now and again is okay. Kehlani on the way. It's Q98.
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15: Thursday will have gradually clearing skies and high temperatures up to 76 degrees. Tonight will be partly cloudy with a low of 50, and Friday will be mostly sunny with a high of 80. Temperatures will continue to climb quickly through the end of the week, which will set up a warm weekend with high temperatures all the way to the 90s. That is your favorite forecast. I'm CBS 17 meteorologist Rachel Dunzing.
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2: This new album, we are exploring emotion. Since COVID, a lot of the One Republic songs that have connected around the world, like I Ain't Worried, Rescue Me, Sunshine, us and David Guetta last year with I Don't Want to Wait, they've all been very high tempo, energetic, dopamine, you know, shotguns, basically. Since COVID, we kind of flipped to just feel-good music. Honestly, we were bummed out like everybody else. It was a depressing time. It was a dark time. So from, call it 2022 or 23, until the last 3 years, mostly what we've put out is, honestly, feel-good music. We've been touring in the summers in Europe and all around the world and keeping it up-tempo. And I've been longing for stuff that feels more emotionally resonant, if that makes sense. I feel like we have enough songs. We made enough spin class playlists and, you know, jogging playlists for a minute, and it's time to tap back into some deeper emotion.

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1: One Republic on Q98. Resourceful or tacky? There's a fine line. Woman in Pennsylvania sharing her wedding story on Facebook. She said one of her dad's friends brought his daughter and son-in-law to her small wedding. Big mistake because this woman, who she barely knows, showed up with 10 Tupperware containers, filled 7 of them with buffet food, 3 with dessert, grabbed some beer, stole the floral centerpieces on the way out, and left the bride a $5 bill as a gift. And before you ask, no, she wasn't struggling financially. She just wanted leftovers. Now, of course, the internet is fighting about it. People are like, well, the food would have gone to waste. But a lot of people are agreeing this wasn't wedding etiquette. That's called the grocery store run. Just saying. Taylor Swift on the way. It's Q98.
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9: What are the chances you are listening to this while drinking a nice hot cup of coffee? If so, don't let me stop you. For years, we've been reporting on the health benefits of coffee, and that's not going to stop today. A new study, this one out of Harvard School of Public Health, found that coffee and tea could help lower your risk of developing dementia. People who enjoyed 1 to 3 caffeinated cups a day saw the biggest impact. In addition to the caffeine, coffee contains hundreds of bioactive compounds that can influence inflammation, glucose metabolism, vascular function, and oxidative stress. It's also possible coffee drinkers might be doing other things that keep them healthy. Eating a more balanced diet, getting plenty of exercise, sleep, not smoking, or drinking too much alcohol. And finally, staying socially active. I'm Dr. Sanjay Gupta, helping you live a better life.

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eventually. So if our time is running out, day after day, we'll make the mundane a masterpiece. Oh my, my, oh my, my love, I take one look at you, you're taking me.

0: ate. So if Mother's Day didn't go exactly the way you wanted it to, good news. There's talk of a redo weekend because apparently some moms got a text instead of a call, a card instead of a plan, or nothing at all. So if you mess it up, this is your second chance to get it right. And if you don't, yeah, there might not be a third. So let's make some plans. It's going to be a nice weekend. Take her to a beach. Take her to a patio. Have some cocktails. I don't know. Just do better. I got more variety coming up next.
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12: Carolina weather. Thursday will have gradually clearing skies and high temperatures up to 76 degrees. Tonight will be partly cloudy with a low of 50, and Friday will be mostly sunny with a high of 80. Temperatures will continue to climb quickly through the end of the week, which will set up a warm weekend with high temperatures all the way to the 90s. That is your favorite forecast. I'm CBS 17 meteorologist Rachel Dunzing.

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0: 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I know. 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I got more variety coming up next.
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13: What are the chances you are listening to this while drinking a nice hot cup of coffee? If so, don't let me stop you. For years, we've been reporting on the health benefits of coffee, and that's not going to stop today. A new study, this one out of Harvard School of Public Health, found that coffee and tea

help lower your risk of developing dementia. People who enjoyed 1 to 3 caffeinated cups a day saw the biggest impact. In addition to the caffeine, coffee contains hundreds of bioactive compounds that can influence inflammation, glucose metabolism, vascular function, and oxidative stress. It's also possible coffee drinkers might be doing other things that keep them healthy. Eating a more balanced diet, getting plenty of exercise, sleep, not smoking, or drinking too much alcohol. And finally, staying socially active. I'm Dr. Sanjay Gupta, helping you live a better life.

0: 98. I love that dance mix. I got five things I bet you didn't know. How about fridge didn't come from refrigerator? It came from Frigidaire, the actual brand. How about the Guinness Book of World Records exists because two guys argued about a bird while they were at a bar? I mean, great conversations do come up while you're at the bar drinking. How about Queen said no to Rocky, which is how we got Eye of the Tiger? That would have been dope for them to be on the soundtrack. What about One Direction was the first British group to debut at number one with their first album? And last but not least, Google searches now use more power than the entire moon landing. That's five things I bet you didn't know. Now go. Be the smartest one at trivia. I got more variety coming up next.
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0: 98. It's time for your 540 funny. And if ordering your coffee is becoming too much of a hassle, Dusty Slay can tell you about his experiences, which will make you feel a little bit better.
1: So I love a hipster coffee shop because I like good coffee, you know. But sometimes they complicate things for no reason. Like, all I drink is black coffee. And I went to this one coffee shop, and I go up to the guy. He figured out a way to complicate that. I go up to him. I go, hey, man, let me get a black coffee. He goes, pour over or drip? I was like, I don't know, man. However you get it in there. You know what I mean? I'm like, I don't really know what you're asking me right now. I'm not looking to be involved in making the coffee here. Pour it, drip it, whatever you gotta do, man, but wrap it up. He was like, pour over takes 15 minutes. I was like, well, start dripping then. I don't know how you drip faster than you pour, man. That don't even make sense. I don't know how you're doing it. I don't know why you're doing it like that. 15 minutes to make a coffee. I don't need it to be that good. You know what I mean? Like, I like a good coffee, but I don't need you back there massaging the beans, you know?
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10: A better life with Dr. Sanjay Gupta.
11: For years, scientists have been studying the association between depression and dementia. As you might expect, the relationship is complicated. But there's this new study out of the UK which found it's not just broad strokes. There are six symptoms of depression that are especially correlated with dementia risk years later. Number one, losing confidence in yourself. Two, not being able to face up to your problems. Three, not feeling warmth or affection from other people. Four, feeling nervous and anxious all the time. Five, not being satisfied with the way tasks are carried out. And finally, six, difficulty concentrating. What we could be seeing here is the impact of people becoming less social, or that certain changes in the brain lead to both depression and dementia. But dementia takes longer to manifest. If you notice these symptoms, talk to your doctor about it. I'm Dr. Sanjay Gupta. helping you live a better life.
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Hey, Bessie, it's Dominique. And Bumble is so desperate, it's asking AI to help for matches. I'll tell you more about it up next.

0: Q98. So dating apps are officially evolving or spiraling, depending on how you look at it. Glass half empty. Bumble says it's getting rid of swiping and letting AI pick your matches for you. So instead of judging people yourself, a robot's going to do it. What could possibly go wrong? They're even dropping the whole women message first rule, which honestly, at this point, just let AI go on the date for me. I mean, text for me, and also explain why I'm still single. Well, I'm not, but you know, there was a time. I got more variety coming up next.
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17: For years, scientists have been studying the association between depression and dementia. As you might expect, the relationship is complicated. But there's this new study out of the UK which found it's not just broad strokes. There are six symptoms of depression that are especially correlated with dementia risk years later. Number one, losing confidence in yourself. Two, not being able to face up to your problems. Three, not feeling warmth or affection from other people. Four, feeling nervous and anxious all the time. Five, not being satisfied with the way tasks are carried out. And finally, six, difficulty concentrating. What we could be seeing here is the impact of people becoming less social, or that certain changes in the brain lead to both depression and dementia. But dementia takes longer to manifest. If you notice these symptoms, Talk to your doctor about it. I'm Dr. Sanjay Gupta, helping you live a better life.
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This feels like One Republic. 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
1: 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I literally completely spaced on the origin story of this initially. It was just a demo. It was like a start, like a verse and chorus idea, no arrangement.

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1: Q98. So if I ever committed a crime, this might be the most Dominique Ford crime ever. Or Floridian. A woman in Florida stole a Red Bull truck and led police on a multi-county chase, which is ironic because Red Bull is supposed to give you wings and not an escape plan. But she did make it far. She got arrested. And honestly, if you're going to steal a truck, maybe not pick the one that literally is covered in branding. Or maybe pick that one and hide it, because these 3 for 7s are kicking my butt. I got more variety coming up next.
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0: 98. So were you cooler in high school more, or are you more cooler now? Well, it turns out that more Americans think they're cooler now than they were in high school, which honestly feels like a rebrand, because back then cool meant being popular. Now it means just having boundaries, good taste, and knowing when to leave early. And listen, I don't know about popular, but I definitely look better with age and a little extra weight than I did. So we all upgraded, right? Parents out there are calling themselves very cool, though. Your kids are probably lying. But real talk, the coolest thing now is not caring if you're cool at all, which doesn't really make much sense to me, but I'll go with it. I got more variety coming up next.
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0: Q98s, are you looking for a new Broadway hit to become obsessed with? A little over Hamilton by now. Well, Paranormal Activity is hitting the stage for a 20-week run in September. And I'm going to go ahead and say this. I'm going to keep watching a play about haunted things and a possibly haunted theater off of my bingo card for 2026 and probably forever. But if you do, you do you. I got more variety coming up next.
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2: 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And you get to choose which one you crash. We've got the flights, the hotel, and the tickets. So just pick a skyline, pack a bag, and we'll take it from there. 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Post Malone and Jelly Roll. Two superstars. One giant stadium moment. Prize provided by BBR Music Group.
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8: A better life with Dr. Sanjay Gupta.
16: For years, scientists have been studying the association between depression and dementia. As you might expect, the relationship is complicated. But there's this new study out of the UK which found it's not just broad strokes. There are six symptoms of depression that are especially correlated with dementia risk years later. Number one, losing confidence in yourself. Two, not being able to face up to your problems. Three, not feeling warmth or affection from other people. Four, feeling nervous and anxious all the time. Five, not being satisfied with the way tasks are carried out. And finally, six, difficulty concentrating. What we could be seeing here is the impact of people becoming less social, or that certain changes in the brain lead to both depression and dementia. But dementia takes longer to manifest. If you notice these symptoms, talk to your doctor about it. I'm Dr. Sanjay Gupta, helping you live a better life.
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